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You think you're mad, too unstable, kicking in chairs and knocking down tables in a restaurant in a West End town. Call the police, there's a man.

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0: worry about. 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
1: Oh, it's beautiful. But wait a minute, isn't this...
0: Yeah, yes it is.
1: But I thought the old lady dropped it into the ocean in the air.
0: Well, baby, I went down and got it for you.
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your head, you think you're mad, too unstable, kicking in chairs and knocking down tables in a restaurant in a West End town. Call the police, there's a man.

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you slipping now. Look what I'm whipping now. This is America. 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Look how I'm living now. Police be tripping now. Yeah, this is America. Guns in my area. I got the strap. I gotta carry 'em. Yeah, yeah, I'ma go into this. Yeah, yeah, this is gorilla. Yeah, yeah, I'ma go get the bag. Yeah, yeah, or I'ma get the pad. Yeah, yeah, I'm so cold like, yeah. I'm so dull like, yeah.

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1: Interior Minister Fernando Grande Malasca has asked the Director of the Police Nacional for urgent clarification over an intelligence document concerning the mass entry into Suecia of migrants at the end of July. Reports published this week claim a Police Nacional document warned of an extreme risk of mass entry and alleged that Moroccan security forces helped direct migrants towards specific crossing points. However, the Director of the Police Nacional has told Malasca there's no official police report attributing the planning or execution of the operation to Morocco. He also says an alert issued on the 29th of July was a routine risk warning and did not specifically predict a mass entry the following day. The government called for maximum caution whilst the issue is examined. In other news, three Guardia civil officers have been injured during a pursuit involving a fast boat off of Aguilas in Murcia. The officers were attempting to intercept the vessel near the Cabo Cope when it rammed their patrol boat. The craft was carrying more than 20 containers of petrol and its two crew members have been arrested. One of the injured officers required five stitches. The incident is being investigated, with the government delegate in Murcia saying further details will be given once the proceedings are complete. The temperatures are set to rise sharply across much of the country. Prediction Civil has warned of a spell of very high and persistent temperatures affecting the peninsula and also the Balearic Islands. Today, temperatures could reach 42 degrees in the Guadalquivir Valley, with 40 degrees possible across other southern valleys. Authorities are also warning of an increased risk of wildfires and possible dry afternoon thunderstorms.
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0: Very, very good morning, everybody. Trust you're all fine and dandy today, which is...
1: Thursday. I was almost said Wednesday then.
0: I was going to say, you're normally here on a Wednesday, didn't you?
1: We're messing up the system. We're keeping you on your toes.
0: And I have to hold my hands up and say it was my fault, not yours, yesterday.
1: Oh, that's nice
0: of
1: you.
0: Yeah. Well, you know, sometimes you've got to take the flak, and it was me. But anyway, you're here. This is good. It's Thursday. It is the 3rd of September 2026. And this is The Breakfast Show, brought to you as always by our friends at Marchica. Coming up, we'll have all your weather with our friends at Marchica. No, we're here with Motor World, aren't we?
1: Yeah, yeah. Sorry. It's okay, babe. It is only 7:06.
0: I'm just going to have one of your cups of tea now. but with the friends at Motor World. And we'll have the weather with the friends at Marchica out in the high seas with the friends at Abbott. The newspaper front page, their media partners, Mallorca Daily and Bulletin, all the business news and exchange rates to come. Entertainment news with the gang at the PQ Academy. What's happening in the world of showbiz this morning? We're nearly at the return of the school run anthem. We're still on sort of summer school run anthem right now over here with the friends at Palmer Jump. Lola Lamb will bring us all the birthdays. If you know somebody celebrating a birthday today, let us know. We can play a song for the Marina Message out on your behalf too. We'll have some musical variety birthdays. What happened on this day in music history? Sports news. There's a bit of a championship action, Scottish action last night. We'll tell you what's coming up this weekend as well. I think it's the Italian Grand Prix this week, so it could be good fun. The survey prize carries on by their friends at Mirror over in Palmer Nova. We'll give the answer to yesterday's question and pose today's question as well. And anything else we can fit into the next 3 hours, which I'm sure will contain some sort of food out question or something, won't it?
1: I've got something for you.
0: Oh! What's that song? I've got a little something for you. Do you remember that song?
1: I don't know.
0: Oh, don't you?
1: No.
0: Oh, well, maybe I'll try and find it for you in a minute. We're going to start this morning with a bit of Bruno Mars.
1: Love.
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2: What you got, friend?
3: It is still very hot out there. What's crazy is that the sun still hasn't risen yet. 7:19 is sunrise.
2: Here we go.
3: Dark in the mornings now.
2: Mind you, when do the clocks go back? Oh, end of October, isn't it?
3: Yeah, do they? Yeah. I never remember that date.
2: It's normally the... I'll check it.
3: Near Halloween.
2: Yes, near Halloween. Yes, okay, very much so.
3: Anyway, today we're looking at highs of 33, lows of 23. However, it's still feeling like 35 degrees out there. Looking at exactly the same weather temperatures tomorrow, highs of 33 and lows of 22. Drops down to feeling like 36. On to Saturday, we have some partly cloudy skies, however, still remaining very hot, highs of 33 and lows of 22. And on Sunday, again, partly cloudy, but we bump up a degree to highs of 34, lows of 23. So still, it's keeping on in there, the weather. It's hot,
2: it's humid. Next week starts to drop a bit, doesn't it?
3: Yeah. I mean, not that this means anything, but it thinks we'll have thunderstorms on Wednesday, but that will surely pass.
2: That would clear the air, though.
3: It would clear the air. We need it.
0: The latest weather forecast right here on Wave Mallorca.
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2: 52 sleeps till the clocks go back. 25th of October.
3: Okay.
2: There you go.
3: Okay, nice. And then that means... I always get a little bit confused with the clocks, I won't lie.
2: Then it'll be early, lighter in the morning and darker at night.
3: Okay.
2: Yeah?
3: Okay, yeah, I'm good with that.
2: On the survey prize here with the friends, Mira Parmanova offering you the chance to win a 50-euro voucher to spend against their delicious menu. 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So as always, to be in the bid to win, you're going to need to get a question correct. Like and share the post. The more questions you get right, the more chances you got to win. Yesterday's question, 19% of parents say they regret this. What is it?
3: Oh, my goodness.
2: 19% of parents say they regret this.
3: Do you regret this?
2: No. That was very forthright, wasn't it?
3: No. Not doing a family photo shoot.
2: Okay,
3: or
2: that's
3: like
2: an interesting
3: doing
2: answer.
3: A print of like small hands and feet or something.
2: Okay, we did that actually.
3: Oh, that's nice.
2: Yeah, we did like a, what do you call it, a mold.
3: Yeah.
2: I don't know why we only did it on our first son. We did do it on our second one. I think he feels a bit aggrieved.
3: The novelty wears off.
2: Yeah. Anyway, yeah. You learn, don't you? You do things with your first one, then you tend not to do in the second one,
3: yeah,
2: to be perfectly
3: fair.
2: Honest.
3: Yeah, that's fair enough.
2: Mm.
3: Yeah.
2: Anyway, what are you saying?
3: I don't know. Ugh, it's hard. I don't really know, like, right, well, what it's like to have kids.
2: I'll tell you the answer. It was, they regret the name they gave them.
3: No.
2: 19% of parents say they regret the name. Yes.
3: That's quite a decent percentage.
2: Well, yeah, I can imagine. You know, obviously, some people sort of name them and sort of names that are popular at the time, of course.
3: Right.
2: Do you know what I mean? You know, I'm not going to pick up a name because they might get in trouble. Uh-huh. Do you know what I mean? But, you know, some people do that and, you know, then obviously it goes out of fashion and they go, it's a bit of a strange name.
3: It's a big decision giving someone a name, isn't it?
2: Well yeah, it is. It is.
3: Did you know the names of your children before they were born? Or did
2: we had a few names. Our problem was that both our families, so my sister and her two sisters, had already picked all the names that we really liked.
3: Oh, no, really?
2: Yeah.
3: Oh, yeah, that is the tricky
2: thing. Which was a
3: thing.
2: Bit of a, bit, you know, so that we thought, we can't really name them the same.
3: Mm-hmm.
2: Do you know what I mean?
3: Mm-hmm.
2: And everybody thinks that we've gone down the biblical route. We didn't actually mean to go down the biblical route. I've got two sons. One's called Jacob, and one's called Jude.
3: Yeah.
2: Yeah, so, and we didn't go down the biblical route, to be perfectly honest, just like the names, mm-hmm. really, to be honest with you. So, listen, it's everybody's, you know, decision. I think you should just live by or die. Do you know what I mean? It doesn't matter. Doesn't matter.
3: It is hard though. The more you have friends around you that are having kids and also family members, the more your chances of your preferred name are going to start being used.
2: Well, that's true.
3: Yeah, but then it's like a race.
2: Well, yeah, that's true. But also that, you know, obviously there's a lot of names now that are sort of dying out a little bit. My name, Richard, for instance, you know, you don't really see that often these days.
3: Yeah, I guess names kind of come round a bit generationally, don't they?
2: Yeah, I mean, you don't hear of Ethel anymore, do you?
3: No, but then I do think, like, older vintage names are having a bit of a revival.
2: Are they?
3: I just know someone who's had a baby and called it Daphne.
2: Oh, OK.
3: And that's kind of like, you know, I feel like older names are kind of coming
2: around. I mean, flowers are always very popular, aren't they?
3: Yeah.
2: Like Poppy and Rose and stuff like that. They're always very popular. And some seasons as well, summer.
3: Yeah. I think boy names are much harder to think of than girl names.
2: Yeah.
3: Yeah. Don't know why.
2: Well, you've got that to come, girl.
3: Yeah, thanks.
2: Pleasure. Always happy to help. Listen to this, though.
3: Yeah, go on.
2: 5% of us will never do this. What is it? 5% of us will never do this.
3: Oh, my goodness.
2: That's a difficult one, isn't it?
3: 5%.
2: Mm.
3: Learn a language.
2: Good answer.
3: Yeah, I don't know. That's my knee-jerk reaction. Leave it with me.
2: We'll do. We'll come back. We've got all the naughty weather coming up. We'll take you there with Bruce Hornsby and the Range.
3: God, I never would have got that.
2: What?
3: Bruce Hornsby and the Range.
2: Yeah, Bruce Hornsby. It was in the Eagles as well, I think, if my memory serves me right.
3: I mean, I know the tune, but I never would have got that. It is.

0: So a little bit later on in the show, apparently, we're doing a taste test, I've just been informed. And you bought an ice bot. Or what, yeah. What's happened?
1: No, I've bought something else for you.
0: Oh.
1: And I thought maybe I'll show you whilst we're on air.
0: This is worrying.
1: Well, actually, bring them... My mum was listening last week.
0: All right.
1: When we were talking about sausage rolls. So she made some for the studio.
0: Oh, wow. Innovation. Oh, let's quickly do the weather and then start talking sausage rolls. Marvellous. Lovely, Sarah.
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0: 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Sea stays smooth, occasionally slight. Eastern Mallorca, Cat Paris and Sardines, and East at Northeast at Force 3. Sea stays smooth, and south of Mallorca, Sardines, Dragon Air, and East at Force 3, changing to a West at 2 to 4. Sea stays smooth. Moving into Menorca today, we've got a northerly northeast at 2 to 4, change to a variable at Force 2, sea steady smooth, temporary slight. Channel of Menorca is a northerly northeast at 3 to 4, sea steady smooth to slight. Cabrera has an easty at Force 3, sea steady smooth. Channel of Mallorca is an easty at Force 3, changing to a variable at Force 2 to 3, sea steady smooth. Ibiza has a northeast at Force 3, change to an easty and southeast, sea steady smooth. And Formentera has a northeast at Force 3, changing to an easy and southeast, sea state once again is smooth. But we have no weather advisories today. So we'll say a big thanks once again to our friends at Avid.
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0: So is that your mum?
1: She heard us talking about sausage rolls last week, and she thought, kind. I've got to make some for everyone. Now, I can smell them now, I've got them out.
0: Under doctor's orders, I'm really actually on a diet right now.
1: Yeah.
0: So, but...
1: I mean...
0: What the hell?
1: There's nothing too bad about them.
0: Oh, well, you persuaded me then. There you go then. That's
1: just,
0: all I
1: know,
0: need.
1: A bit of sausage, meat and pastry. There's nothing wrong with that.
0: No, my wife's like, this is going to kill me. coming back, we will look at the newspaper front pages. What's hit the front page headlines this morning? And also, we've got the business news and exchange rates to come. Don't forget that survey question. We're here with the friends at Mirror this week. 5% of us will never do this.
1: Yeah, it's an interesting
0: one. What is
1: that?
0: 5% of us will never do this. Who knows? Sam and Dave to the break.

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1: That was Sam Fender and Olivia Dean, still at number one, by the way.
2: Is it really?
1: 22 weeks or something.
2: They're having it away, aren't they?
1: Christmas number one, I reckon.
2: Oh, I mean, you couldn't be wrong there.
1: What you got, friend?
2: The Daily Mail front page headline is, I'll slash benefits bill to boost defence. That comes from a quote from Kemi Badenoch, who said she will cut the welfare bill in order to fund an increase in defence spending.
1: Talking of defence, on the front page of The Times this morning, Vibes won't defend UK, Burnham told by Labour.
2: Vibes. That's something like a PM from my generation would say. The vibes.
1: Yeah.
2: Let's see how the vibes are. Leading with exactly the same thing on the Daily Telegraph, Conservative leader Kemi Badenoch has vowed to increase defence spending to 3% of GDP by the end of 2030.
1: The Guardian has the Prime Minister who tries to calm bond markets as sell-off threatens first budget. This is the front page of The Guardian this morning.
2: The Sun, one in the eye for Andy. It leads on a meeting between Andy Burnham and French President Emmanuel Macron after both leaders viewed the Bayeux Tapestry, which is currently in Britain for a short time.
1: Yes, it's been shown in London, hasn't it? The Mirror says, a right winger. This is in reference to Nigel Farage amid his £5 million gift probe, apparently.
2: Sometimes I come across words in English and I think that's a funny, like, winger.
1: I love the word Burke.
2: Oh, I don't know that
1: one. Don't you know? No.
2: Burke.
1: Yeah,
2: can you use it in a sentence?
1: Yeah. If you're, sort of, no, it's not. I wouldn't call it derogatory. You basically calling someone an idiot. You go, Burke.
2: You Burke.
1: Yeah.
2: I don't know that one.
1: They used to use it. If you've ever watched that Only Fools and Horses, which I love,
2: I
1: watch over and over again, they use it quite a lot in that one.
2: Oh, do they?
1: Yeah, you Burke.
2: I'll pick up on it now.
1: Yeah.
2: Okay. The Daily Express, voters would punish you if triple lock goes. The Prime Minister has been warned that he'll be punished at the ballot box if he scraps the state pension triple lock.
1: Britain's royals face Russian cyber threat in grey war, says the front page of the I newspaper. Ageing legacy computer systems have left the royal family vulnerable to cyber attacks, they say.
2: And the Daily Star, the European Space Agency's Jupiter Icy Moons Explorer spacecraft, whatever that means, trek to find aliens. That's a weird one for me.
1: We move on to the Mallorca Daily Bulletin this morning. August was the hottest on record, according to figures. 42 degrees centigrade it got up to in Poyenza, of all places. The AMET identified a 13-day heatwave in Mallorca between the 6th and 18th of August, during which temperatures reached 40.1 degrees in Poreres and 40 degrees in Lucmajor, but actually topped 42 in Poyenza.
2: Oh, I'll be interested to see what our winter's like, whether we have a warm winter or an extreme winter. I never know which way the seasons are going to go, whether it's extreme for what the weather should be or it's warmer than usual.
1: Look at the front page of the Ultramar, the Spanish newspaper this morning. There was, I'm calling it a protest. It was a clamour. It says clamour for Ceuta, which is the African conclave, which is obviously Spanish owned. And there's a lot of people out in the streets. They were in Plaza Court yesterday. Around 8,000 apparently were there in Plaza Court to give the autonomous region its support, they say, in reference to. I think what's happening here is obviously. Mallorca is vulnerable, like Ceuta is, you know, to immigrants, basically. And I think that was where the support was coming. And it was addressed by the president of the Balearics, Marga Prehens, as well. So that hits the front page of the Spanish newspaper. We'll come back. We'll look at some exchange rates and some business news. After, well, this weekend, if you didn't already know, is it called La Patrona or Patrona, is
2: yes,
1: it?
2: Yes, yeah, I think, yeah. You're on the right lines. You're on the right lines. I don't know exactly.
1: It's the free concert down in Palma, outside the cathedral, basically, featuring Rudimental and this man, Mr. John Newman.

0: John Newman and Alesso, that is, actually, and Call Your Name. I love it. And he's playing down at this festival, or this concert down in Parc de la Mar, it is. That's where it is.
1: So generous. I can't believe that they're doing that. Rudimental and John Newman.
0: I think it's sort of like a closing end, a closing to the summer.
1: Oh, okay, nice.
0: The council's giving out.
1: That's going to be busy.
0: Mm. And it's marking a patron saint as well, actually.
1: Okay, nice.
0: Because I did hear that too.
1: That'd be good fun.
0: Looking at some business news, schools go back this week, of course, and the start of the new political term. And the Balearic Socialist Party has tabled two bills to increase the sustainable tourist tax by €2 and to designate areas of the Balearics as having a strained residential property market, two measures aimed at tackling tourist overcrowding and rising house prices on the island. The PSOE group in the Balearic Parliament met on Tuesday to prepare for a political session attended by the party's general secretary and a candidate for the president of the regional government, Rosario Sanchez, it says here. And this is one of the things they've come up with, which is, I think, what would I say to that? Because they were in power for 8 years mm-hmm. before this government's been in power for 3 years. They've got one more year to go. They didn't do anything about the tourist tax when they were in power. And all of a sudden now, you know, let's put it up and we can help people. You never did anything when you were in power. So why are you all of a sudden coming out with all these things? They're outraged at, you know, the government's not done anything in 3 years. Well, you did nothing in eight. Mm-hmm. So, you know, I find... This is what I hate about politicians. We were talking about politicians off air, weren't we, mm-hmm. Back in the UK.
1: Yeah.
0: This is what I hate about them, you know, that when they're in power, they do nothing. When they're out of power, they moan about all the things the other government's not doing.
1: It's easy. You know it's the easiest job to be the opposition.
0: And then when you get into power, then you've obviously got to basically...
1: Shoes on the other foot.
0: Yeah, exactly, basically. Yeah. And anyway... Shut up, Richie. Just get on with it. look at it. The exchange rates of the day. What have I got for you? Sterling against the euro is 1.1634. That's 1.1634. And sterling against the US dollar, 1.3495. That's 1.3495. We're going to come back with an upbeat news story. Have you got anything, or do you want me to...
1: I would say that my story of this week is to give you a taste test.
0: Okay, should we do that a bit later, maybe?
1: Let's do that later, for sure.
0: Okay.
1: You want to wake up a bit more.
0: I need another cup of tea. I'm going to do that in a minute. We'll come back. I've got something anyway that we can talk about. And funny enough, it's something to do with food. But it's not all
1: nice.
0: Food.
1: Okay.
0: Mm. It's another one from John Newman that we found.
1: I love this one.
0: This is a good song, actually.
1: Yeah.
0: With Calvin Harris.

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0: John Newman along with Rudimental were there together at the weekend. I wonder if they'll be playing this. I imagine
1: Yeah, I reckon they'll come out together, surely.
0: Morning, Mick. Mick, your song will be the first song after the break, if that's okay. Because we're going to the break very shortly. But I thought we'd go to the break with... I don't know if you heard me talking the other day about the man that celebrates Christmas every day. He's done it for the last 33 years.
1: No way.
0: And he reckons he spent over £1 million doing it.
1: Celebrates how? He opens a present every day?
0: Yeah.
1: No way.
0: He does.
1: So this morning
0: he's
1: waking up.
0: Has a Christmas dinner every day.
1: Where is this man?
0: In England.
1: Okay.
0: Yeah, he's English. Did I say he was a postman? I can't remember what he does for a living. No, he's a washing machine repair man.
1: Okay. How's he got time in the day if he's working to celebrate Christmas?
0: I don't know. Gets up in the morning, opens his presents, and then goes off to work, comes back and has a roast dinner. Yeah.
1: He goes, oh, wow.
0: Yeah. He posts letters to himself and everything, Christmas cards. Yeah.
1: No.
0: Yeah.
1: Wow.
0: But I was with that in mind and sort of saying he should get out more, I don't know if you've noticed, well, I know a lot of startup people have noticed that this the Christmas vibe, like what I did there.
1: Love the vibes.
0: Yeah. Is coming to the shops already. I don't know if you've noticed some of this.
1: I know.
0: I've seen mince pies or not here.
1: Okay.
0: Back in the UK. And I think it was Liberty, I heard someone say the other day, have started to put their Christmas decorations out on sale as well. That's Liberty in London. They're a very posh store.
1: Their Christmas store is open. If you Harrods.
0: Yes, exactly. If you ask Liberty or Harrods anything for under a tenner, they'll give you a plastic bag.
1: Yeah.
0: And that's about it.
1: I love Liberty. It's like the outside of it. It's
0: very beautiful,
1: pretty.
0: Isn't it? Yeah, it's very pretty.
1: It's a very pretty building.
0: Just off Regent Street, is it?
1: It's just off of Regent Street.
0: Okay, so, are you happy to see Christmas at this time of year or what?
1: Well, me and my mum, we went to the UK last year in October to go and see Lady Gaga.
0: Okay.
1: And so we went to the Christmas shops just to have a little look around, because obviously we was like, well, we're not going to be in the UK near Christmas time. And so that was fun. But I do feel like you need to save some things in order to make it feel special.
0: Oh, I get that.
1: You know, and even like I've heard that apparently M&S have got all the Christmas foodie bits out already. And it's but I feel like that's what makes it special, because it comes around that one time a year. But then again, they now sell hot cross buns year round, which used to just be Easter.
0: Right, yeah.
1: So will there be a time when you can just buy a pig in blanket all year round?
0: Probably.
1: Yeah.
0: But that's an interesting one, actually. Why do we just have pigs in blanket? We like them. I don't know anybody that doesn't like a pig in blanket.
1: I know.
0: Why don't we have them any other time of the year?
1: I mean, here's the thing.
0: What?
1: My mum did a roast dinner last weekend because we fancied one.
0: Right.
1: She did pigs in blankets.
0: Oh, don't tell me.
1: I took a photo of the spread. I'll have to show you.
0: Oh, yes. Could you? Yes.
1: Yeah.
0: Just to make me even more hungry.
1: Do you know what? It was so... I put it on my Instagram story, the spread that she'd served up. And my friend messaged me saying, whereabouts did you get this? Like, she thought we was out and about.
0: What?
1: Yeah.
0: Come on.
1: Are you joking
0: me?
1: So you've got pigs in blankets and stuffing on the left, like little stuffing parcels.
0: Are they roast potatoes? Oh, yes, they are.
1: Yeah, roast potatoes. That we call them golden nuggets in my family because they're so crispy.
0: And
1: I could eat roast dinner every day.
0: I'm not asking the question. Your mum does this all from scratch, right?
1: She does it all from scratch.
0: Amazing.
1: She's honestly heavenly.
0: Mm.
1: So I could eat a Christmas dinner every Sunday.
0: I'm the same, but we don't have turkey, do we? I mean, that's the other thing, you see. I don't mind turkey, actually.
1: Yeah,
0: a lot of people don't, I know, but I do like turkey.
1: What's your favourite roast dinner meat?
0: Pork.
1: Oh, okay, nice. Applesauce.
0: And I do like the sweet and sour. Uh-huh. I just don't like applesauce with pork.
1: Okay.
0: Yeah.
1: Okay.
0: Crackling and pork.
1: Crackling, yeah.
0: Are you talking?
1: Yeah, like a good. I just like a good pork bap with applesauce. Oh, that reminds me of. Like,
0: or stuffing. I mean, stuffing. Stuffing's the right thing to go with pork.
1: Yeah.
0: Yeah.
1: Nice.
0: You can buy them from market stalls. You get them in market stalls, don't you? Yeah.
1: Beautiful.
0: Yeah.
1: That's my favourite thing about Christmas, the food.
0: Mine too, actually.
1: Too early for the songs,
0: sure.
1: I'm sure.
0: Johnny, I'm sorry, mate.
1: Oh, it's very magical, though.
0: We don't play Christmas songs until the 1st of December, actually. That's how late we leave it.
1: I like that.
0: Yeah.
1: I like that. You've got to keep them special.
0: Exactly. So, but I'll tell you what we will do. We'll play a bit of Bublé anyway
1: I
0: for
1: love
0: you to the break.
1: Bubbles.
0: Yes. And you have to have bubbles at Christmas.
1: Of course you do.
0: Both sets of bubbles,
1: bit
0: both
1: of
0: this one
1: juice.
0: And yes, a bit of orange juice as well. Very good. You know.

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1: In today's news, Britain is being warned it is in a deeply uncomfortable financial position ahead of next month's budget, after government borrowing costs climbed to their highest levels in decades. Rising oil prices and global uncertainty have pushed up the cost of servicing Britain's debt, potentially leaving Chancellor John Healey with billions less to spend. Prime Minister Andy Burnham has again refused to rule out tax rises, with the budget due on the 28th of October. A new UK-French police surge team is being deployed to tackle so-called mega dinghies crossing the English Channel. 45 extra officers will be sent to beaches further along the French coast, as smugglers increasingly use much larger boats capable of carrying hundreds of people. The government says small boat crossings are down around 43% compared with this time last year, but ministers say gangs are constantly changing their tactics. A 34-year-old British woman has been stabbed to death at a hotel in Portugal. The woman was attacked in a corridor at a hotel in the Algarve, with emergency services unable to save her. Portuguese police have launched a murder investigation and a suspect has been detained as detectives work to establish what happened. King Charles and French President Emmanuel Macron have formally welcomed the Bayeux Tapestry to London, where it will go on display at the British Museum. Prime Minister Andy Burnham also joined them for a preview of the historic embroidery, which depicts the Norman conquest of England in 1066. And finally, some good news for British business. EasyJet is joining the FTSE 100, putting the airline among the UK's biggest listed companies. It will enter the blue chip index alongside energy company Ithaca, reflecting the airline's stronger market value and performance. For Wave Mallorca, this is Harriet Gordon.
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2: So what we got in the weather?
3: It is plentiful sunshine out there today. Still very warm, highs of 33, lows of 23. It's going to be feeling like 35 degrees today. As we head into tomorrow, still mainly sunny skies, highs of 33 and lows of 22 there. Feeling like 36 degrees though. Heading into Saturday, we do get some clouds. It says sunshine and clouds mixed here. Highs of 33 and lows of 23. And as we head into Sunday, we do bump up a temperature there. It's highs of 34 and lows of 23. Still partly cloudy skies. However, this whole week is feeling like 36 degrees. So it's very hot and humid out there.
2: 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A big thanks to our friends at Marchica.
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2: 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And to be in the bid to win on Friday, as always, you've got to get a question correct during the course of the week. And like and share the post, please. The more you get right, the more chances you have to win. Today's question, 5% of us will never do this. What is it?
3: Very broad.
2: 5% of us will never do this.
3: Get a tattoo?
2: Okay, it's a good answer.
3: Yeah. I don't know. It's an interesting one.
2: Mm.
3: Any clues?
2: No.
3: Okay.
2: That's to the point, isn't it? We'll come back with the naughty weather next.

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1: Checking out the high seas there, northwest of Mallorca, Dragon Air at a 4-minute tour is right now nothing. Here we go, got it. Northeast at force 3, change to force 4, and then a force 5. Sea stage smooth, increasing to slight. Northeast of Mallorca, 4-minute tour to Cap de Pares, and northern northeast at 2-4, sea stage smooth, occasionally slight. East of Mallorca, Cap de Pares, and east and east at northeast at force 3, and sea stage is smooth. And south of Mallorca, Salinas, Dragon Air is an east at force 3, changing in the afternoon to a west at 2-4, sea stage smooth. Moving into Minorca today, northern northeast at 2-4, temporarily available at force 2, where sea steady smooth and temporarily slight. Channel of Minorca is northern northeast at 3-4, sea steady smooth to slight. Into Cabrera today, we've got an east at force 3 and sea state is smooth. A channel of Mallorca is an east at force 3, changing temporarily to available at 2-3, where sea state is smooth. Ibiza today has a north at force 3, change to an east and south east where sea state is smooth. And Formentera has an east, a north east at force 3, change to an east and south east where sea state once again is smooth. But we have no weather advisories, which is always good news.
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1: Showbiz News is brought to you by PQ Academy Mallorca, performing arts classes for all ages between 4 and 18 years.
0: Yeah, morning to the gang at the PQ Academy. Now, the Gallagher brothers have proved that they can tour again without the infamous feuding which tore the band apart. And apparently, according to the Mail this morning, reports that they're just days away from announcing a second tour following the extraordinary success of their sellout comeback shows. Wow. I mean, I think we know that they're going to do Nebworth. About yeah. 6 nights in Nebworth. They're also going to play the Etihad, which is obviously Man City Stadium, that is their club. Mm-hmm. But there's talk of a European tour as well.
2: Would you go?
0: I mean, my son is desperate to go.
2: Yeah, right.
0: My youngest.
2: Hopefully so, it wouldn't be so hard this time around to get tickets.
0: And not so expensive, maybe.
2: Yeah, I hope so.
0: Let's see. What else have we got here? Lionel Richie's been released from hospital days after a scary onstage incident. He checks himself into a medical facility the day after he appeared to be struggling to perform his final song in St. Louis, Missouri. And Are you?
2: I'm going there in 2 weeks' time.
0: Oh, really?
2: Yeah.
0: Look at you.
2: I know.
0: Nice.
2: I know, I'm excited.
0: Is that the only place you're going?
2: No, I'm going other places, but you said it, and I thought, whoa, what are the chances of that?
0: Well, no, you never know. You might bump into Lionel.
2: Poor old Lionel.
0: The Fontaines DC have announced another 80,000 capacity show at Sloane Castle due to the first announcement being sold out. The Dublin rock icons announced that they would be playing at the historic County Meath venue on June 26, 2027, with support coming from Hayley Williams, Damien Dempsey, and Madras Salach. Is that how you pronounce that? Or Salah? I don't know. It's not
2: Mo Salah.
0: Thank you. They made the announcement shortly after the headline performances at Reading and Leeds over the weekend or last weekend, and the Mamba 2027 slot will take them only after the third Irish act to headline Sloane Castle, following Thin Lizzy in 1981 and U2 in 2001.
2: Nice. How unlucky were the poor old Reading and Leeds goers, by the way?
0: Why was it raining?
2: Well, in Reading, I don't know about Leeds, but yeah, Reading, they had a long hot summer and then just chucked it down.
0: Oh, no, no. Now, Harry Styles and Zoe Kravitz are reportedly planning to marry in an intimate ceremony with just close family and friends. Have you got an invite?
2: No, sadly not.
0: Really?
2: Has it got you any more goss? I didn't know that. Does it say where or when?
0: Here we go. The couple's engagement was revealed in April after a whirlwind 8-month romance. Now, sources are claiming that Zoe and Harry are hoping to tie the knot in a small ceremony before celebrating with a big party and live music. The insider added that Zoe and Harry are very involved with their respective work schedules, are taking a very laid-back approach when it comes to planning their wedding. It was previously reported the couple hope to marry in the UK around Christmas time, but have also mulled over the idea of having a second ceremony in New York. Zoe and Harry want live music. It's a big part of their wedding for them, and they want to tell people other than that they really care, and having loved ones around them and parting with those close to them as well.
2: Okay. Interesting, because Harry's in New York right now doing 30 nights.
0: Oh, really?
2: At Madison Square Garden,
0: Well, maybe he's doing it now then. Who knows?
2: Maybe he's getting married in Madison Square Garden like Taylor Swift.
0: Like Taylor Swift, exactly. Let's say thanks to the PQ Academy.
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0: And here he is.
2: Oh, good choice.

0: 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Follow on socials for updates.
1: In the chat yesterday, Tristan and his mum Michelle. This is a great song, by the way. Tyler Shaw.
2: Nice choice.

0: Today's School Run Anthem is proudly brought to you by Palmer Jump. 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It's time to celebrate. 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
1: And a very good morning to our friends at Lolo Land. And it's Thursday, it's the 3rd of September 2026, day 246 of the year, which means there are now 119 days until 2027. And we're counting down to when the kids go back to school here. So six sleeps. It's the 9th, I've been reliably informed.
2: Okay.
1: The kids go back to school here. So.
2: Okay.
1: And then after that, I don't know what we're going to do. Oh, because you're not...
2: Halloween?
1: Are you here next week?
2: I'm here next week, and then I'm not here for 2 weeks on holiday.
1: You manage. Yeah. I think we go for the clocks going back first.
2: Oh, yeah, good idea.
1: And then straight after that will be Halloween, actually.
2: Okay, perfect.
1: Yeah, and then we can probably count down to Crimbo by then.
2: Ooh, you said it, not me.
1: Well, that's what I'm saying. Things happened on this day in history. What have I got in my little list for you today? The Royal Exchange burned down in the Great Fire of London on this day in 1666. Oh. Must have done that in history, did you?
2: Yeah, Great Fire London. Yes. There was a song, but I can't remember what it was now.
1: Was there?
2: London's Burning, that's it.
1: Well, London's Burning. Which one? The one that the Clash did?
2: London's
1: one, yes. Not the Clash one, then.
2: No. I learned that on recorder.
1: Oh, did you? On the recorder.
2: Throwback.
1: Yeah, there you go. Well, I did it on the kazoo.
2: Oh, nice. Of course you did.
1: Yeah, it's much easier. A high-resolution colour TV was first demonstrated in New York on this day in 1940, apparently. Nino Farina became the first Formula One driver's champion after winning the 1950 Italian Grand Prix on this day in 1950. And I think it's the Italian Grand Prix this weekend. I mentioned it a bit earlier.
2: Oh, yeah, nice.
1: Sweden began driving on the right-hand side of the road on this day in 1967. So before that...
2: They switched it. What's the point?
1: Well, blimey, can you imagine?
2: That's road confusion.
1: I bet there was a carnage on the road that day.
2: That's ridiculous. There's no need to switch.
1: Can you imagine them doing that here?
2: Yeah, don't. That would be guys. Carnage enough as it is, knowing what side to drive.
1: Can you imagine what a roundabout would be like?
2: Oh, don't. Whoa. So it would just be a free-for-all.
1: That would be great. Oh, I'd love to see that. Well, maybe I wouldn't, actually. eBay was founded on this day in 1995.
2: Wow, nice.
1: What else have we got for you? Anything else? Andre Agassi retired after winning 60 career titles. He was a tennis player, of course, from the US. Married to Steffi Graf, right?
2: Oh, is he?
1: I think so.
2: Okay, nice. Look at you being up on your couple knowledge. I didn't know that.
1: Daybreak got new presenters. Lorraine Kelly and Ali Jones took over presenting duties on the ITV Breakfast programme on this day in 2012. I think that's more or less it that happened on this day in history. So we took up some famous people, famous, who are celebrating their birthday today. Charlie Sheen celebrates today.
2: Oh, yeah, the actor.
1: Yeah.
2: Everybody loves... No, what was he in?
1: He was in Platoon.
2: Okay.
1: The Vietnam War film. It was also in 2.5 Men.
2: That's it. That's what I'm thinking
1: 61
2: of.
1: 61 today. Gareth Southgate, or to give his full title, Sir Gareth Southgate.
2: Wow, waistcoat wearing, England coach, ex.
1: Yes, he is. He's 56 today. Who else have I got here? Scott Carson is a good one.
2: Ooh, that means it's a footballer.
1: Okay.
2: Is it?
1: Yeah, it is.
2: Yes!
1: Scott Carson is a goalkeeper now. Scott Carson has won a lot of titles. He has been Manchester City's third goalkeeper for I don't know how long. Uh-huh. So he's won all the titles that City have done without ever actually playing a game.
2: Wow.
1: There you go.
2: That's a good job, right?
1: Yeah, great job. Yeah, I wouldn't mind that. And you get paid quite a lot of money as well, even if you're not
2: just
1: even
2: to
1: playing.
2: Chill out.
1: It's
2: perfect.
1: Lovely.
2: Perfect.
1: Yes. Is that Carla? Carla Gerber, born on this day.
2: Ooh, an actress?
1: An American actress and model, apparently. She did adverts for Marc Jacobs.
2: Kaya Gerber. She's Cindy Crawford's daughter.
1: Oh, is it Kaya? Did I say Carla?
2: Yeah.
1: Sorry.
2: Cindy Crawford's daughter.
1: Oh, is she?
2: Yeah, and she looks like the absolute spit of her.
1: Oh, really?
2: Yeah.
1: Okay.
2: Very beautiful.
1: Carla. Kaya, sorry.
2: Kaya.
1: I missed the dot
2: Kaya
1: there.
2: Gerber.
1: It's my eyes. It's rubbish. anyway, and she was in... Daisy? Does that ring a bell to you? Anyway.
2: No, I'm not sure.
1: All right. Anyway, let's move on. and say thanks to our friends at Lolaland. And if you know somebody celebrating a birthday, you want us to give them a shout out, I'm more than happy to do it. Give us the person's name. If there's a message you want us to read out, we can do that. And, of course, we can play a song for them. And we can do it any time of the day. We don't have to actually do it this time. That's our normal time to do it, of course. But if you want a song or something read out earlier, we can do it earlier. And if you want it later, we can do it later, of course, as well. As I say, here are the friends at Lolaland.
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2: Can I give a shout out?
1: Of course you can.
2: Well, my mum and her friend Paola are actually listening to us out at sea.
1: Oh, really?
2: They're paddle boarding.
1: Oh, as you do.
2: And they've got us on in their own.
1: There you go.
2: Yeah.
1: Very nice too.
2: Yeah, very nice.
1: Good morning, ladies. Enjoy your paddle boarding. We're enjoying the sausage rolls. Well, I am. Yaz is not eating any of them. So I'm gonna say that we've eaten. Have I eaten? Well, one each.
2: Yeah, there you go. That makes it sound much nicer, especially if your doctor's listening.
1: Yeah, yeah. Oh, dear, don't talk about it. Anyway, 1983, this band scored their first UK number one single.
2: Okay.
1: It was a song, actually. It was a cover for a 1968 Neil Diamond song. I never knew that about this song, actually, to be honest with you.
2: Okay.
1: Well, you'll get this. This is nice.
2: You reckon?
1: Isn't it? Yeah, easy peasy, peasy, lemon squeezy, as they say. If it played,
2: you
1: of course.
2: Say...
1: There you go.
2: Oh, UB40.
1: He's the correct answer.
2: Very nice.

0: It was UB40 and Red Red Wine. It was their first number one, and it was on this day in 19... What did I say? 83, that's right. You listen to the Wake Me Yorker Breakfast Show, weekdays 7 till 10. We're here with our friends at Motor World, of course. Now, I did have news of... do you remember we talked about the other week? We talked about the World Gravy Wrestling Championships.
1: Oh, yes.
0: Because we were talking about roast dinners earlier, so that sort of nudged my brain to say, oh, I wonder what happened in the World Gravy Championships. It took place, actually, last weekend, the 31st of August. Huge crowds gathered to watch the World Gravy Wrestling Championships over the weekend. It was first staged in 2007, and it's an event that sees people wrestling 1,500 litres of gravy poured into a ring at Backup Cricket Club in Lancashire before contestants fight two-minute rounds in fancy dress. Winners are chosen by a panel of four judges who focus on wrestling skills and fancy dress costumes alongside their crowd reaction as well. Enough to supply 15,000 Sunday roasts. The gravy is made in the Real Lancashire Black Pudding Company's factory owned by Andrew Hall. Mr. Holt, whose gravy recipe was originally his grandmother's, said... Andrew Holt, not Andrew Hall. My eyes, rubbish. he makes them in different thicknesses before combining them in the ring.
1: Oh, no. I can't think of... Well, I can think of a lot of things worse, but this is really not up my street.
0: He added that the thickness was controlled through the event to ensure it was the same for all competitors.
1: Okay.
0: And it didn't tell me who won.
1: Okay. Well, it's gross either way.
0: There you go.
1: And I wonder if there was a prize, or they're just literally just doing it for the fun of it.
0: Well, you must get a packet of Bisto or something, don't you?
1: I hope you get something.
0: Because that's what we were trying to think of, sportsmen that you could push, put to, you know, that could fight in this championship. The only one I think we came up with was Eric Bisto.
1: Yes.
0: I think, if my memory serves me right.
1: He would be great, yeah.
0: Eric Bisto. And, there was Thomas Gravison as well. He used to play for Everton.
1: Okay.
0: Gravison, but Gravison, you know.
1: Okay.
0: Yeah, that was the other one I think we managed to get. Yeah. But other than that, we couldn't think of any others. So it sort of lost its...
1: Lost his spark.
0: Quite quickly, really, to be perfectly honest.
1: Oh, I'm going to have to find footage of this. Actually, do I want to see footage of that? It is a bit weird, isn't it?
0: Well, especially after you just had a roast dinner as well, I imagine.
1: How much would someone have to pay you for you to wrestle in a gravy pot of gravy?
0: Well, nothing. It was for charity, so, you know, you wouldn't...
1: Oh, right, okay, fine. All right.
0: Don't start thinking about the good things for Radiothon next year. Maybe we could do the gravy wrestling championships.
1: Oh,
0: yes,
1: no,
0: exactly. Where are we? I don't know where we are. So after the break, we're going to do a taste test.
1: Yes.
0: Are you going to give us a bit of a...
1: I can give you a clue, yeah.
0: Yeah,
1: but
0: okay.
1: I can tell you what it is.
0: Go on then.
1: So last week, we was obviously talking about branded products and non-branded products.
0: You're right, yes.
1: You gave it the big one.
0: Oh, here we go.
1: That you thought you could tell the difference between Diet Coke and Coke Zero. I have brought five different types.
0: Oh, okay. And I've got to guess what they are.
1: Yeah.
0: Are you going to tell me what they are or not?
1: Well, no, you've got to guess first.
0: Yeah, but how do I know? But what I'm saying is, how do I know?
1: I'll have five cups and they'll all have a bit of drink in them.
0: But when you say a bit of drink, is it are you all Coca-Colas?
1: Yeah,
0: or?
1: So we've got...
0: Yeah, that's what I mean.
1: We've got full fat Coke.
0: Yeah.
1: Coke Zero.
0: Yeah.
1: Diet Coke.
0: Yeah.
1: An own brand Coke.
0: Okay.
1: And...
0: Oh.
1: A Pepsi Max.
0: Oh, okay. Right. Yeah, they're good. So the owned brand, are we allowed to say which brand it is or not?
1: Yeah, I can't remember what it was.
0: Okay. You don't have to tell me now.
1: All right. We'll get it up in a minute.
0: Okay.
1: It was like I don't know. I can't remember. It was from Eroski.
0: Okay. So it's Eroski's own brand then?
1: Yeah, I guess so.
0: Yeah.
1: Yeah.
0: All right. On this day in 2006, this man was at number one.
1: Oh, JT.
0: Yes.
1: Justin Timberlake.
0: Yeah, most certainly.

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1: Interior Minister Fernando Grande Malasca has asked the Director of the Police Nationale for urgent clarification over an intelligence document concerning the mass entry into Suecia of migrants at the end of July. Reports published this week claim a Police Nationale document warned of an extreme risk of mass entry and alleged that Moroccan security forces helped direct migrants towards specific crossing points. However, the Director of the Police Nationale has told Malasca there's no official police report attributing the planning or execution of the operation to Morocco. He also says an alert issued on the 29th of July was a routine risk warning and did not specifically predict a mass entry the following day. The government called for maximum caution whilst the issue is examined. Another news, three Guardia civil officers have been injured during a pursuit involving a fast boat off of Aguilas in Murcia. The officers were attempting to intercept the vessel near the Cabo Cope when it rammed their patrol boat. The craft was carrying more than 20 containers of petrol and its two crew members have been arrested. One of the injured officers required five stitches. The incident is being investigated, with the government delegate in Murcia saying further details will be given once the proceedings are complete. The temperatures are set to rise sharply across much of the country. Predictions of Ill has warned of a spell of very high and

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2: What you got?
3: It is hot out there. We are going to be hitting highs of 33 at about 3 p.m. today, lows of 23, however feeling like 35 degrees. Tomorrow again, big sunny skies, highs of 33 and lows of 22. Moving into Saturday, the clouds have actually cleared and now we just have sunny skies, again highs of 33 and lows of 23. But our high for the week is on Sunday. We do have intervals of clouds, however we're looking at highs of 34 there, feeling like 36 and lows of 23. So still very, very warm out there.
2: So we'll say a big thanks to our friends at Marchica.
0: The latest weather forecast right here on Wave Mallorca.
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2: Survey question was a friend at Mirror. Morning to Emma and all the gang there. They're giving us a chance to win. Oh, you out there, not me. Unfortunately, I can't win. You out there, a chance to win a 50 euro voucher to Vindicates. Their delicious menu. In fact, we posted a picture this morning of one of the dishes, which is fried calamari, which looks absolutely gorgeous.
3: Love a bit of calamari.
2: Yes, me too. Very much so. So the question today, 5% of us will never do this. What is it? 5% of us will never do this. Come on, give it a go. You never know. You might win a 50 euro voucher tomorrow on the show.
3: Very generous.
2: Yeah, it's very good indeed. And it's beautiful down there. Great view across the bay as well. So, we are doing a taste test.
3: Yes.
2: Because last week I foolishly said that I'd be able to tell the difference between Coke Normal, or Fat Coke as we call it, also Coke Light, Coke Zero,
3: yes.
2: And then you've got an own brand, and you've also got...
3: I've also thrown in Pepsi Max.
2: Oh, it's a bit of a left fielder.
3: Yeah, because you were saying don't really like Pepsi Max.
2: I'm not a fan of Pepsi Max.
3: Dare I say you were giving it the big one.
2: Oh, here we go. See, now she's going to try and prove me wrong. That's what she's going to do.
3: So,
2: yes,
3: for the listener,
2: yes,
3: I have got five plastic cups.
2: Yep.
3: So they are unidentifiable to Richie.
2: Okay.
3: We've got five plastic cups here, and I've put a bit of each of the drinks in each of the cups.
2: Right.
3: So I obviously know which is which. So feel free to work from your left to right, whichever way you like. Take a sip of each.
2: I think I'm going to have to take a sip of each just to so then try and work it out where it is, okay?
3: Okay.
2: Yeah, I mean, it's not, it doesn't work too well on radio, a taste test, but anyway.
3: He's taking a sip.
2: Right, that's number one.
3: Okay, any ideas or you need a comparison?
2: No, I need a comparison.
3: Okay, you can't tell just by the smell. Oh, you still...
2: Number one tastes like number two.
3: No, really? Because you were saying you could tell the difference between, what was it you said last week, full fat and Diet Coke.
2: Yeah.
3: Okay, so now he's going on to the third. Still no real decision being made of what he thinks.
2: Oh, I'm going to have a nightmare here. I really am going to have a nightmare.
3: They all
2: taste the blooming same to me.
3: No. Okay, now we're on to the fourth. Still no decisions being made here.
2: Ah.
3: Oh.
2: The fourth doesn't taste like Coke to me.
3: Okay.
2: That could be the own brand, actually.
3: Okay.
2: Four.
3: Okay.
2: All right.
3: Yeah. And now we're on to the last one. Do you have a favourite? I'm interested in that as well.
2: I don't know. I have no clue. The only thing I've got right now is I think four... Is the own brand.
3: Okay.
2: Can we knock that out now, or am I wrong?
3: I can say that's incorrect.
2: Oh, bloody hell. Oh, no.
3: Yeah. Can you taste differences at all?
2: Not really. No, I can't.
3: Really?
2: That's terrible, isn't it? Because bloody hang on.
3: What would you normally drink? What would be your go-to?
2: Coke Zero.
3: Okay, fine.
2: That's all I drink. Don't drink anything else.
3: Wow, so you really should be able to tell which one.
2: And I would always give a fat Coke back because I can normally taste it.
3: Oh, really?
2: Yeah, it's too sugary for me.
3: Okay.
2: Mm.
3: See, I reckon you would be able to smell if it was full fat, surely.
2: No, I can't smell anything.
3: No? And that one tastes just like the one you've sipped.
2: They all taste the blooming same. Apart from four, doesn't taste the same. Unless four's the Pepsi Max.
3: Okay. That's incorrect.
2: Oh, the boy's having a mare. He's having a mare, the fella.
3: We're back on number three. We're going round robin again.
2: I think, all right, okay.
3: Okay, go on.
2: That's full fat Coke.
3: Is incorrect.
2: Oh, mate. Mate! Hang on. Let's go back.
3: Okay, well, now we're on the fifth one. So you've passed over four.
2: What time do we finish today? Oh, yeah, 10 o'clock. That's right, yeah, 10 o'clock. Mm.
3: You've skipped over four that you thought was own brand. You've now gone to number five.
2: Five doesn't taste like Coke at all. So five's either Pepsi Max or the own brand.
3: Okay.
2: She's got one of those faces, you know, that doesn't give anything away.
3: Oh, this is you when you asked me the survey prize question. I don't get any clues.
2: So, hang on.
3: So you think this one's either Pepsi Mac or own brand?
2: Have you got this is own brand?
3: No.
2: It's Pepsi Max?
3: Yes.
2: Right. I was close. Finally got one right.
3: Okay, well done.
2: One down.
3: How do you like... Because you said you don't really like Pepsi Max.
2: And I don't like the taste. I can taste... There's something not right about it.
3: Okay, right.
2: Yeah.
3: Okay.
2: It's not... I'm drinking it, of course.
3: Yeah. Mm. I always think Pepsi tastes a bit like cherry flavoured. Don't know. It is a different...
2: Okay, so one down, four to go.
3: Yeah. So we're back to number one.
2: Yeah. There won't be anything left in a minute. I think that's Coke Zero.
3: Yes! Right. Well done. Right. That's your usual.
2: That's me usual.
3: Yeah.
2: I'll have me usual, Governor. Okay.
3: Now so we're on to number two.
2: Mm-hmm.
3: Yeah. You haven't guessed this one yet.
2: So that's full fat then?
3: Yes! There well done. Now, here we
2: now,
3: go.
2: Now I'm rocking.
3: Now you're rocking.
2: So now we've only got Coke's Light and the own brand.
3: Yes. Yeah. Right. So Diet Coke and own brand. Mm. So we're going in with number three.
2: Sorry, I'm going to taste the two here.
3: Yeah, go on. It's good to have a bit of a comparison. They must all taste the same at this point.
2: That's the own brand.
3: No.
2: Oh, I ran the wrong way. What a shame. I was going so well.
3: Yeah. So the Diet Coke and own brand threw you because you guessed those two quite
2: a bit. To be honest with you, I think I said to you last week, the own brand that we have from... where was the own brand from?
3: Own brand was here. But which
2: supermarket?
3: Oh, it was from Eroski.
2: Okay.
3: And it's called...
2: What's it called?
3: Blurs.
2: Blurs.
3: Blurs. Cola Classic.
2: Blurs Cola Classic. Interesting. Listen, I have to be honest. Because I said to you last week, Little Zone is actually... It costs four. I think it was last time we paid for 12 cans, €4.08,
3: mm-hmm.
2: compared to 11 or 12 euros for any Coke, really. Is like,
3: yeah. I mean, this Blurs one, obviously, I've only bought one can of each, it was 30 cents. So that's pretty good going, right?
2: 30 cents, yeah. So you're looking at about, well, if you times that by 10, it's €3, then times it by 12, it's €3.60. So there you go.
3: Yeah, right.
2: Okay.
3: Did you have even though you're trying to find the difference, do you have a favourite?
2: Well, I could obviously taste the Coke Zero.
3: Coke Zero, yeah.
2: You've not been
3: swayed by any of the others?
2: No, not really.
3: Okay, you're still true to the Coke Zero.
2: At the moment, I'm not true to the Coke Zero because I'm off the...
3: Coke
2: Zero.
3: You're off it completely.
2: Yeah.
3: Okay, yeah.
2: Yeah. We're on to the Little Own. Well, anyway, it was good. I enjoyed that.
3: Yeah, there you go. I mean, I came in with a cool box and everything. I was dedicated to that taste test.
2: Yeah, totally cool box. Yeah, might need another sausage roll now.
3: Oh, nice.
2: Just to say we don't throw the show together, you see. We do put it together.
3: Blurs.
2: Blurs. Coke from Eroski. Bring up the own brand, exactly.

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1: Yeah, I've overdosed on Coca-Cola. I don't know what I was doing.
2: The E-numbers are hitting high.
1: There they are. Northwest of New York, a Dragon Air, a form and towards the northeast at force 3, change of force 4, and occasionally at force 5, sea steady, smooth, slight. Northeast of New York, a form and towards the Cataparis, and northeast and northerly at 2 to 4, sea steady, smooth, occasionally slight. East of New York, a Cataparis, Salinas, and east and northeast at force 3, sea steady, smooth. And south of New York, a Salinas, Dragon Air, is east at force 3, changing in the afternoon to a westy at 2 to 4, sea steady once again, smooth. Moving into Menorca, we've got a northerly and northeast at 2 to 4, change to a variable at force 2, sea stage smooth, temporarily slight. Channel of Menorca is a northerly and northeast at 3 to 4, sea stage smooth to slight. Cabrera today has an east at force 3, sea stage is smooth. Channel of Mallorca is an east at force 3, temporarily a variable at 2 to 3, sea stage smooth. Ibiza, a northeast at force 3, change to an east and southeast, sea stage smooth. And Formentera has a northeast at force 3, change to an east and southeast in sea state once again is smooth. But we have no weather advisories, so we'll say our thanks to our friends at Abbott.
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1: Now, on this day in 2019, this man was featured on a new set of Royal Mail stamps in the UK to celebrate his contribution to music. The singer-songwriter became the only, the second individual artist to be given such an honour. And do you know what who the other one was?
2: The Beatles.
1: No, it wasn't. Well, although they might have been, they might, because this was way back in 2019. I'll check it actually if they were afterwards. But no, there was one other before this on this date. So let Bowie. Me play you this. Sorry?
2: Bowie.
1: It was. Well done.
2: Oh, yes.
1: Very good.
2: And this one is, I don't know, who that would be. Ed Sheeran? No? Oh, my goodness. I don't recognise it. Would I know this person?
1: Yeah, as soon as he starts singing. The song's from 1989.
2: It's a solo artist.
1: Mm-hmm.
2: I don't even recognise this song.
1: Don't you?
2: Not really. You're gonna have to leave it with me.
1: Seriously?
2: Wait. No, I do know who it is. Like a bird someday. I'm done, I'm frozen.
1: Seriously? Come on. He's had a biopic film come out not so long ago.
2: Elton John. Oh, good

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0: So before the break, we played you Elton John, Healing Hands. Elton John was featured on a new set of Royal Mail stamps on this day in 2019 in the UK. To celebrate his contribution to music, the singer-songwriter became only the second individual music artist to be given such an art individual music artist. There you go. I think the Beatles have been featured then.
1: Okay, nice.
0: After David Bowie, which is this man here, featured on a set in 2017, no
1: Love
0: less.
1: That.
0: Now, a couple of messages we got in this morning. Neil says, we used to have a brand of cola called Panda Cola.
1: Oh, okay.
0: Which was to, he said, which was, say the least, gassy and a belch every mouthful, apparently. Nice. I noticed that Lidl have been selling an energy drink called Dark Thunder.
1: Goodness.
0: I'm keeping well away from that, he says.
1: Do you know, it's funny you say that, because when I'd poured all of the individual Cokes into cups, some of them were fizzing so much more aggressively than others.
0: Oh, really?
1: Yes, yeah, so interesting. He says that about own brand.
0: Also, Paul says, hi both. The other week you mentioned the Too Good To Go app at the end of my street. We have a Morrison's petrol station, which is a Greg's Bakery inside. Anyway, I went to fill up the car yesterday, or with petrol last night, actually, and I was given this bag for free. This is what was in the bag. It was a £4 bag, and it worked out to be worth 20 quid. So we've got...
1: So because people hadn't bought enough of the Too Good To Go bags, they just gave it to him for free.
0: Yeah, yeah. So, hang on a minute. Did he pay for it? Hang on, I'm just trying to see. It was given this for free, yeah.
1: Yeah, so they obviously hadn't sold
0: this
1: them out.
0: This is what's in the £4 bag of the above. So he got two sausage rolls, looks like.
1: Nice.
0: A donut.
1: Nice.
0: A muffin. A filled roll, which looks like it might be tortilla, actually, isn't that? Actually. And the other one, there's another filled roll, which I can't see what's in it, but might be chicken, maybe? Don't
1: nice.
0: Know.
1: Nice. Carl, Paul, it's worth hanging out around there more often, like
0: at
1: night.
0: This happened to me once. I was stopped at a service station, and this service station had like a food hall, do you know what I mean?
1: Are we in the UK?
0: We're in the UK, but a food hall like they have in the US. You know when you go into the shopping malls and they have these great food halls where you can go around? Now, what I do, right? So naughty.
1: Yeah, go on.
0: So I go around and I taste everything... You know, because they offer you a little bit of a taster.
1: Oh, yeah, nice.
0: Then I go around again, I do it again.
1: Okay, nice.
0: By the time I've been around about three times, I've had enough.
1: Now I thought you was going to say.
0: What?
1: Have you seen that there's some people that they go to, like, a fast food chain? Like, so, like, a service station is a good analogy because they have, like, a bit of a food court thing. And you kind of stand near one and, you know, they go, number 175. And if no one comes up straight away, they go, oh, yes, sorry, that's me. And then they just take it. And then they run and they have a lunch for free. Yeah. And I thought it the other day. I can't remember. I think it was when I popped back to the UK. I'd landed at Stansted and I was grabbing a bite to eat from Leon. And this girl must have called out somebody's order number a good five times. And I thought, oh, I could have had that. Not that I would, because I got morals. Some.
0: Just go back to the story. But I was go on. Yeah, no,
1: you
0: I know what you're saying.
1: You?
0: Yeah. I know what you're saying. People do that with tables in the US. My old boss used to do it. He used to say, give his name in, yeah, and he used to say, now we won't wait for our name. We'll wait for someone else's name. And if they've called it at least three times, we're going in.
1: Oh, okay, like a restaurant.
0: Yeah, a lot of the, a lot of the breakfast places in the States do it.
1: Yeah,
0: you got to wait.
1: Yeah,
0: and then. Went in one time and she said, I thought your name was whatever it was. Do you know what I mean? He said, oh, no, I've changed. Very good.
1: Brilliant. Yeah, see?
0: Brash is what I'm saying.
1: Tricks.
0: But what I was actually going to say, we sort of deviated as we always do
1: to food.
0: Yeah, but in this particular place, I was on the A1. And it had like a food hall. It was like and lots of different things. And I walked to, it's always my go-to if they're there, is a Cornish pasty place, right?
1: Nice.
0: A real Cornish pasty, so good. Mm-hmm. And they've got the real Cornish pasty shops.
1: Yeah,
0: they've got two.
1: Yeah.
0: There's two. I can't remember what the two. Anyway, the lady was closing down and I was like, oh no. She was actually cashing up.
1: Okay.
0: And I said, oh, you know, are you closed? She said, yeah, yeah. I said, oh, damn. I said, I've come all the way from New York. For a pasty. But it worked. She just gave me a pasty.
1: No.
0: Yeah, full on.
1: On the house.
0: And they're about £7 then.
1: Oh, what a babe.
0: Yeah.
1: Gosh.
0: Oh, it's over the moon.
1: Kiss her on the forehead.
0: Well, it was quite a, No.
1: There you go.
0: I might try that trick again, actually. Now I know where it is and what time roughly she shuts.
1: Yeah, nice. No,
0: go again.
1: I've come all the way from Australia. Just get it further and further away each time.
0: Yeah. just get myself a pass. Let's have a quick look at the sports news, shall we, while we're here? If I can find it. It was there was some championship action last
1: the
0: night.
1: The Coke's hitting.
0: It's gone through me, that Coca-Cola. I've had today Coca-Cola. My wife's going to kill me. Coca-Cola and sausage rolls.
1: Sorry, blame me.
0: I blame you. What have I got? I haven't got anything at the minute because it's going all. I'll tell you what, shall I play a song? It might be easier for me.
1: Oh, yeah, all right then.
0: Yeah, I've gone completely doolally.
1: That's all right.
0: We're on to musical variety birthdays, actually. So, okay. Born on this day in 1945, George Biondo was born on this day. George Biondo.
1: 85.
0: Yeah, so it's a 1969 US number two single.
1: Oh, God, okay.
0: Yeah.
1: 69.
0: Yeah, 1969.
1: Jeez. Really quizzing me here. Oh, get 'em on the highway. Oh, I'm not gonna know who it is though.
0: No.
1: Nope. Leave it with me.

0: They were a band called Steppenwolf.
1: Oh, I would not have got that.
0: Well done to Mick and to Kurt Gatcha, who got it as well. Well done, Kurt. Where are you, Kurt? You back? Are you still in, where was he last time? Minorca, I think
1: I
0: it was last time.
1: I can't keep up with where Kurt is.
0: He's all over the place. So, if you've got Steppenwolf, you're correct. Rangers made it back-to-back wins in the Scottish Premiership. Lawrence Shagdon's superb double against a very wasteful Falkirk, it's telling me here. Tyson Fury has labelled Anthony Joshua a coward and a dosser, as he does. As the pair face a tense wait to see whether the long-awaited All-British heavyweight bout can be agreed. British number one Katie Balter endured a bad day at the office as she won just one game in 58 minutes in a demolition by Wimbledon runner-up Karolina Muchova in the US Open second round. And Burnley's winless start to the season continued after coming from behind to earn a point against Middlesbrough yesterday evening as well. You're up to date with all the sports news. Stuart Wood, text a bit earlier. And... hang on a minute, where's his message gone? Here it is. Morning, we recently used Too Good To Go in the UK. Mm-hmm. You can get a full Toby Carvery for between £3 and £4 if you log on early enough.
1: No way. But you've got to go late at night.
0: Do you?
1: Well, I don't know.
0: Is that a takeaway? Is that what, or do you get it actually in the... Well, it
1: yeah,
0: must be, because it's Too Good
1: be.
0: To Go, isn't
1: yeah.
0: it? Yes, it must be.
1: But that's normally the deal with Too Good To Go. You've got to pick it up really late.
0: Which is why some of the places you go...
1: yeah, well, I don't want to yeah. go out at 9:30.
0: No, well, no. Pizza Hut do that, actually.
1: Do they?
0: Yeah, I've tried that one.
1: Did you get it?
0: No, I haven't got it yet.
1: Okay.
0: I've tried it, but not got it, if that
1: makes
0: sense.
1: Okay, fine, yeah. It's a late pickup.
0: Mm. He says, so many good deals on there from places such as Costa and Starbucks, etc. Mm-hmm. On the Coke thing, he says, I'm like you and would think I could tell the difference always between Coke Zero because I can't stand Pepsi or Diet Coke. I could always tell the difference between Coke and Coke Zero. Well, I think I can, he says.
1: Yeah,
0: it's not easy. Once you've got them all in front of you, because they obviously all look the same.
1: They all
0: do you know what I mean? They don't. You said smell. They all smell the same as
1: yeah.
0: well to me anyway
1: yeah.
0: It's just in the taste, and it took me probably about 3 or 4 sips mm-hmm. before I actually started to get the taste, if that makes sense.
1: Yeah, even your guesses
0: were all
1: over the shop.
0: Well, did I get 3 out of 5 didn't I in the end?
1: Well, I don't know, you had a lot of guesses.
0: I'm
1: uploading a video. I videoed Richie doing it. I'm going to put it on the social channels on the
0: fun.
1: Facebook
0: that'd
1: but yeah
0: fun.
1: If there's anything else you think that you could tell between own brand and the real deal, let us know.
0: Yeah, let us know.
1: We'll line up the taste test.
0: More than happy to do the taste test.
1: We really
0: are. My doctor's not going to be happy about it, but what can we say?
1: It's for entertainment.
0: Oh, that's it. It's entertainment. I can probably say that to the doctor.
1: Yeah, exactly.
0: She doesn't look good when you're 6 feet under,
1: though. It's my line of work.
0: He said, eating another sausage roll. But anyway, let's move on to... dear, oh dear. What are we going to do? We are on birthdays still. Mm-hmm. Eric Bell, born on this day in 1947. This is a classic song. I love this song.
1: Yeah.
0: But do you know who it is?
1: Yes.
0: Do you? Really? Do you? Can't believe you
1: Lizzie.
0: Know. Oh, Lizzie. What, Lizzie Thin?
1: Thin Lizzie. Fat Lizzie.

0: update on the Toby Carvery. Stu reckons you can pick it up around about between 8 and 9, so not too bad.
1: Wonder if they let you go along the line and pick what you want, or you just get it boxed up.
0: Well, I think you get it boxed up usually with what's left over, isn't it?
1: I think.
0: Costa, you pick up around 5 to 6, he says, as well.
1: Oh, nice. That's quite early,
0: isn't it?
1: That's a better one, yeah.
0: Yeah. I'm still amazed at the drive-in coffee places in the UK.
1: I know.
0: I don't know how that
1: works.
0: We're
1: behind the times over here.
0: Where we are, most certainly. in most things, really, to be perfectly honest. Let's move on from... This is, of course, Thin Lizzy. And Eric Bell from Thin Lizzy was born this day in 1947. Fit in three in 10 minutes.
1: Okay, we got it.
0: Yeah, hopefully. So let's play you... Lester Noel, born this day in 1962.
1: You
0: might get this.
1: Really?
0: Yeah.
1: You're listening to the boy from the big bad city.
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1: Jam Hot.
2: This is Jam Hot.
1: Friends tell me I'm in. Oh, what's it called? Just Be Good to Me. Is it Dub Good? Dub Good International. Oh, I know the club remix.
0: It's Dub Be Good to Me.
1: Dub Be Good to Me.
0: You know, you're close, but it's not Dub International, no.
1: Okay, leave it with me.
0: All right.

0: International.
1: Is correct.
0: Also known as Fatboy Slim.
1: He was, yeah, Norman Cook. He was the producer.
0: Who knew that?
1: Now, Stuart said, he said, I'm going to Swindon tonight, and I've just picked up all these different things that you can get from Swindon, which is a Greg's bag, also a Costa bag, a Toby Carvery bag, and also, interestingly enough, the Holiday Inn breakfast buffet. How are you going to get a breakfast buffet in a bag?
0: I think a lot.
1: How does that work?
0: It must be like the pastry bits, because I've seen the Amelia Hotel.
1: Not being funny, but look. That's the picture they give you.
0: Oh, wow. Fry
1: egg,
0: up.
1: Egg, bacon, beans.
0: Oh, no. I don't want cold egg.
1: No, me neither.
0: No.
1: That can't be right, is it?
0: But I have seen that the Mealy are here are on too good to go for their breakfast.
1: Are they?
0: Yeah.
1: Oh, actually, so is the Hilton, actually. I've seen the Hilton.
0: Oh, nice.
1: You know the Hilton up in... is it Galazzo?
0: Okay,
1: I think it is. Yeah, up in Calvia.
0: Yeah.
1: I think that's there on there as well.
0: Interesting. Okay.
1: You can't be picking up
0: it's
1: a fry up
0: pastry,
1: in a bag, can you?
0: Surely. But that's all I can think of that you'd have from a breakfast. You wouldn't really have like yogurt, would you?
1: Well, hopefully not. I mean, to be honest, I'd love the fry up, of course. But you know, if you're picking it up later on, then it's not going to be nice, is it?
0: No, true. Do you know what is overwhelming? Is opening Too Good to Go when you're in London.
1: Oh yes.
0: Whoa. There's like a place every 10 metres from
1: is
0: you.
1: There?
0: Yeah, it's intense.
1: Can you get things out of like Harrods Food Hall?
0: Yeah, that's the
1: really?
0: That's the sought after Too Good to Go
1: is
0: bag.
1: It?
0: Yeah.
1: Seriously?
0: Yep, seriously. When me and my mum went to London, I refreshed it every day to see if I could get a Harrods one. And it was it
1: and
0: never,
1: you never got it.
0: It never got
1: and how
0: it.
1: Much would a Harrods?
0: Yeah, it was like 15 or 20, so it was a bit more pricier, but you get so
1: quality.
0: Much in there.
1: Yeah.
0: Oh yeah. Yeah. It's one of the good ones. I've seen a few TikToks of people.
1: And what about Fortnum & Mason? Did you do that as well?
0: Oh, I hope so, because I love Fortnum & Mason.
1: I'm going to keep an eye out for that.
0: Yeah, you should.
1: Stuart says he's never had a breakfast one.
0: We'll try.
1: Stuart, have one today, if you can get one today, have one, and then let us know tomorrow.
0: We need reporters on the ground.
1: Yeah, we need reporters on the ground, exactly. Right, come on, we've got two to play.
0: Okay,
1: what am I going to play you? This lady born this day in 1973. You should get this, I think, no? The song is from 2001.
0: Oh.
1: Or is it? No, hang on, it's not. 1999, sorry, I apologise.
0: Am I going to know it? Is it a solo artist?
1: Solo artist, yes.

0: So did you get it?
1: My auntie did.
0: Oh, well done, auntie. Which
1: Karen.
0: One?
1: Karen.
0: Auntie Karen.
1: Yeah.
0: Thank you, Karen.
1: And my Debbie is listening too, but Karen okay. sent me. Jennifer Page.
0: Jennifer Page is the correct answer. Well
1: okay.
0: done. Crush was the name of the song. That's just about it for those for us today. Before we go, I'll tidy a few things up. Mm-hmm. Adam Briggs, that normally joins me on a Thursday, will join me tomorrow because the survey prize givers can't come in. They're too busy, which is good for them, of course. Mm-hmm. So Adam will join me. We'll do our predictions, our football predictions, of course.
1: Nice.
0: That's tomorrow. Stuart's going to try and get a breakfast. He said, I'm not there today, but over the weekend, he'll try and get one. And let's
1: Thank
0: see if we...
1: Thank you. We appreciate that.
0: Yeah, we'll have a... see if we can... see what you get
1: yes.
0: from a holiday and breakfast... Good
1: intrigued.
0: To go, whatever it is.
1: Very
0: yeah, we are.
1: Intrigued.
0: We are. I'll try and see if I can get one out of the Hilton. There you go.
1: Okay,
0: as,
1: nice.
0: At the same time.
1: Okay, perfect.
0: And see what we get.
1: Yeah. Maybe next week we just bring in a load of two good to goes.
0: Great idea. It's a great idea.
1: Joe's arrived. Up the place.
0: You're probably here. So hang on a minute. So are you here next week or you're away
1: I'm here
0: next week?
1: Next week.
0: Oh, okay. And
1: yeah,
0: then you go
1: and
0: away.
1: And then I go away.
0: Oh, yeah. It's right for some, isn't it?
1: I know.
0: Mm-hmm.
1: I'm excited.
0: Very nice.
1: Oh, I'm here tomorrow covering Joe's show.
0: Oh, are you?
1: Yeah.
0: All right. Well, come in a bit early then. And then
1: okay. You know, we'll have a little chit chat.
0: I should mention this, actually. You could win 10,000 euros if you go to the Mallorca Country Club on the 12th of September. And if you're a paddle player, do you play paddle?
1: I like to think I can, but
0: yeah.
1: not really.
0: Well, this, you've got a chance here, because you only have to win a point and you go through to the next round.
1: Wow.
0: Yeah. So you,
1: and the
0: you
1: winner
0: play...
1: gets 10 grand.
0: Yeah. So it's a bit of a lottery, really, if you think about it, because
1: yeah,
0: even
1: no
0: if you're a really, really good paddle player,
1: yeah.
0: you might muck up your serve.
1: That's true.
0: And then you're out, basically.
1: Yeah. Wow. Okay. What time is it?
0: Does it give me a time? But you have to go to the Mallorca Country Club online to actually register your place, basically.
1: Yeah.
0: But then also that day they've got, obviously got the paddle playing, but then they've got a DJ, food and drinks available as well. So if you need more details, go to the Mallorca Country Club online. You might
1: Very
0: never know.
1: Nice.
0: You might win yourself 10 grand.
1: Yeah, not bad
0: nice.
1: At all.
0: Lovely. We're going to leave you today with what we're going to leave you with.
1: An easy one, please.
0: Stefan Kendall Gordy. That's great, isn't it? And interestingly enough, this is the son of the music mogul Berry Gordy, who is, of course, come on, Berry Gordy.
1: I don't know.
0: Yeah, he's the top honcho of Motown Records.
1: Oh, okay.
0: Berry Gordy.
1: I don't know.
0: Yeah, he's the top honcho of Motown Records.
1: Oh, okay.
0: Berry Gordy.
1: Uh-huh.
0: What else have I got for you? Oh, yes, that was it.

0: Yeah, he's an MFA.
1: Oh,
0: yes.
1: Leave me hanging.
0: Have a great day, everybody.
1: Yes.
0: See you next week.
1: I'll see you tomorrow. See you next week.
0: Oh, no, I'll see you tomorrow.
1: Yeah.
0: Oh, I don't know. I've overdosed on Coca-Cola this morning. Never mind. See you tomorrow.
1: Bye-bye.

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1: In today's news, Britain is being warned it is in a deeply uncomfortable financial position ahead of next month's budget, after government borrowing costs climbed to their highest levels in decades. Rising oil prices and global uncertainty have pushed up the cost of servicing Britain's debt, potentially leaving Chancellor John Healey with billions less to spend. Prime Minister Andy Burnham has again refused to rule out tax rises, with the budget due on the 28th of October. A new UK-French police surge team is being deployed to tackle so-called mega dinghies crossing the English Channel. 45 extra officers will be sent to beaches further along the French coast, as smugglers increasingly use much larger boats capable of carrying hundreds of people.

0: The government says small boat crossings are down around 43% compared with this time last year. But ministers say gangs are constantly changing their tactics. A 34-year-old British woman has been stabbed to death at a hotel in Portugal. The woman was attacked in a corridor at a hotel in the Algarve, with emergency services unable to save her. Portuguese police have launched a murder investigation and a suspect has been detained as detectives work to establish what happened. King Charles and French President Emmanuel Macron have formally welcomed the Bayeux Tapestry to London, where it will go on display at the British Museum. Prime Minister Andy Burnham also joined them for a preview of the historic embroidery, which depicts the Norman conquest of England in 1066. And finally, some good news for British business. EasyJet is joining the FTSE 100, putting the airline among the UK's biggest listed companies. It will enter the blue chip index alongside energy company Ithaca, reflecting the airline's stronger market value and performance. For Wave Mallorca, this is Harriet Gordon.
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Bringing us into the show today, Celine Dion's MK mix of Misled from 1993. Gonna go with this one though. It's Foo Bar and Jester and Detail and Are You Okay?

20 past 10. And don't forget, Foo Bar is on air on a Saturday between 8 and 10 in the evening. And then replay on a Thursday evening. So tonight, if you missed last Saturday's show, is on between 8 and 10 this evening too. It's a great show, Saturday Sessions. Gets you ready for the weekend as well, for sure. Now, let's see what's happening in the show today. First of all, though, yesterday, I got a few messages after the show yesterday saying how much they liked, people liked the rave section that I did yesterday. It was a little bit like Marmite, wasn't sure. But a few people were like, oh my goodness, Hardcore Uproar together brought back so many memories for a lot of people yesterday. So not today, obviously. We did a bit of rave yesterday, not today, but we will do a little bit more in the future for sure. I wasn't sure whether to do it or not, but there we go. People liked it. So that's a good thing. We aim to please. So let's have a look. So weather's coming up next. I do think it's a little tiny bit cooler than it has been for sure. I am off to Cork tomorrow and it's going to be about 18 degrees and rain for the whole weekend. Usually I'd be like, oh no, not rain, but I'm actually quite happy to be going for a little bit of a cool down, to be honest. Not sure about the rain though, to be fair. But we'll check the weather out after the break. We've got What Bonkers National Day. We've got, which is our favourite today, see if we can put a song to one of them. We've got two plays of this week's featured artist, which is of course British Soul. Enjoying playing some British Soul throughout the week. We're playing some more today and asking you for nominations for next week's featured artist too. We've got also musical birthday on this day in music. Later on in the show, I'll be letting you know what's on in English at the cinema and giving you some binge watch recommendations too. We've got news of how you can win a prize with our friends at Mira in Palma Nova and some local news. So lots and lots to fit in today, along with our lovely friend Nikki from Ticket Travel. I was going to say Nikki Ticket, but Nikki from Ticket Travel. She'll be on the phone with us around just after 11, about quarter past 11 today. So if you've got any travel questions, let me know. We will put them to her, of course. I'm going to take you into the break, though, with a little bit of British soul-ish. It's the brand new Heavies.

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0: the latest weather forecast right here on Wave Mallorca.
1: It's a sunny 30 degrees here in Mallorca at the moment. Highs of 33, lows of 24, 30 degrees at the moment. They've got a little bit of wind, a little bit of a breeze, though, 18 kilometres per hour, with the sunset this evening at 20:17. It's getting earlier every day. Moving over to Menorca, it's 29 degrees in Menorca at the moment. 31 is the high, lows of 24. Sunny conditions all day long today. And a little bit more of a breeze over there at 29 kilometres an hour. Ibiza's 28 at the moment. Does feel hotter, though, at 31 degrees. Highs of 29, lows of 26. And it will feel a lot warmer than that throughout Ibiza with sunny conditions all day long today. Lastly to London, it's cloudy, cloudy in London. 25 is the high, lows of 19. Cloudy right across the day today. Looks like no rain at the moment, but it could come a little bit later on in the day. About 21 degrees at the moment in London, and that is your weather for today. 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

It's Fiction Factory with Feels Like Heaven. It's 10:42. We're going to do our Bonkers National Day. Let's see what we've got in store for us today. It's the 3rd of September. It's National Welsh Rarebit Day today. It's basically posh cheese on toast, no? I remember my mum and dad used to make that. And you think, is it not just cheese on toast? But it's not. It's a little bit more intricate than cheese on toast is. It's National Skyscraper Day today. I'm a very big fan of New York, so skyscrapers are all the rage there, aren't they? US Bowling League as well today. Now, out of those, and there is one more, I was thinking, what song can I do? Now, the one more is, it's actually Merchant Navy Day today. Yes, I am going to do it. It's the Village People taking us into the break.

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0: It's a radio show, and her name is Joe, so we're calling it The Joe Show. Yeah.

0: It's Alex Warren and Ordinary. It's 10:52. We're going to squeeze in a couple more tunes before the break. And one, of course, will be our featured artist for this week. Now, I've just had a quick look and Barry White is taking over the lead from Dolly Parton for next week's featured artist of the week. So it's between the two. If you want to go on there and nominate your own, you can on the socials or you can message here to the studio 676-112-120 through the app and the website too. And we'll stick that up there on the socials for you. But of course, this week we are playing...
1: The featured artist for this week is...
0: It's British Soul, and I've gone with Gabrielle.

Morning to Stu Wood. He said it's a nice bright morning in Gloucestershire. 19 up to 23 degrees later today. Summer's not going anywhere, he says. Good morning also to Ida. She wanted a song. I'm going to play that a little bit later on. I might have to find that one, Ida, for you. It reminds her of her gigging days in clubs and parties and corporate events. Well, Ida, you have had a life for sure. Well, also taking us into the break. First of all, let me tell you what's happening in hour two. Now, musical birthdays coming up first. We've got some local news and news of how you can win a brilliant voucher from our friends at Mira in Palmanova. And, of course, we'll have Nikki from Ticket Travel on the phone with us as well, about 11:15. But taking us into the break, it is a tune by our very own Chris Marina. I just wanted to say very, very happy birthday to Chris from us all here at Wave Mallorca. Have a wonderful day. And this one's his tune.

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1: Interior Minister Fernando Grande Malasca has asked the Director of the Police Nationale for urgent clarification over an intelligence document concerning the mass entry into Ceuta of migrants at the end of July. Reports published this week claim a Police Nationale document warned of an extreme risk of mass entry and alleged that Moroccan security forces helped direct migrants towards specific crossing points. However, the Director of the Police Nationale has told Malasca there's no official police report attributing the planning or execution of the operation to Morocco. He also says an alert issued on the 29th of July was a routine risk warning and did not specifically predict a mass entry the following day. The government called for maximum caution whilst the issue is examined. In other news, three Guardia Civil officers have been injured during a pursuit involving a fast boat off of Aguilas in Murcia. The officers were attempting to intercept the vessel near the cap during a pursuit involving a fast boat off of Aguilas in Murcia. The officers were attempting to intercept the vessel near the Cabo Cope when it rammed their patrol boat. The craft was carrying more than 20 containers of petrol and its two crew.

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6: It's a radio show, and her name is Jo, so we're calling it The Jo Show. Yeah.

It's 9 minutes past 11. It's the 3rd of September. It's a Thursday today. This is the Joe Show right through till 1 o'clock today. Bringing us into hour two is Ali Us and Follow Me. We're going to do our musical birthday now. 1957, Suzanne Freitag was born. She is from the German synth pop band Propaganda, who had the 1985 UK number 21 single with this one.

0: 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See it, feel it, love it.
1: Yes, it is time for Nikki from Ticket Travel on the phone with us today. How are you, Nikki?
2: Good, thank you. Good. We're having our office repainted.
1: Oh, wow.
2: So we came into the lovely smell of chemicals this morning.
1: I can imagine. And, you know, anything like that just gets like upheaval, isn't it? I decided...
2: But it's quite weird because I walked in and I said, oh, gosh, this terrible smell, will open the doors. And Susanna said, no, I actually quite like it.
1: Oh, no. I decided in my wisdom to repaint all of our living room a couple of years ago. And I tell you what, it's harder work than you think it is. And it just complete upheaval for like 2 weeks.
2: Well, it is for us because we can't move any desks because all of our cables are under the floor.
1: Of course,
2: you know, I think it's quite interesting to, you know, to say, a lot of people just say, are you still there? You've still got the office? As in they think we've gone online or we work from home or something like that. And I say, yeah, we're still here, because it's quite surprising how many people actually come in the office. They want to sit down, they want to
1: just have a little chat
2: and discuss things and decide. Look on our beautiful map on the wall. We have a massive, huge map on one of our walls of the world with all the airports on it. So it's quite fascinating when you're planning a journey to see, you know,
1: where you're going, of course.
2: You know, when we say all the flights, 6 or 7 hours, really?
1: Yeah, yeah.
2: You know, the biggest one is the Canary Islands.
1: Yeah, absolutely,
2: you know,
1: yeah.
2: You know, a lot of, because you get the resident discount for the Canary Islands and it's Spain, they think, really? It's that far? Is that far? Yes, look on the map. It's miles away.
1: See, my favourite thing about coming into your office is that you had your son's little doggy in there on Saturday. She is just Nami. The sweetest little thing. Yeah. So, that's my favourite thing.
2: She's our golden. I know. And this is me not wanting a dog.
1: Yeah, absolutely.
2: I don't want a dog because the heartache.
1: Yeah,
2: you lose them.
1: I agree.
2: But of course, you know, and she's amazing. Everybody, we've always got a dog. We're very dog friendly, so people are allowed to bring their dogs in. We had a few people that, you know, hitched them out on the tree outside, but of course, you're on that main street of Port Owls.
1: Yeah.
2: No.
1: Bring them in.
2: Doggy bowls. We're very doggy friendly. And Shemelli's next door. They allow dogs in the terrace.
1: Oh, wow.
2: And although it's a covered terrace with aircon, I'm telling you guys, you can take your dogs in there and it's fabulous. It's nice and cool for everybody and you can sit there and have your coffee. So it's lovely to see that there's definitely, we're very, very dog friendly here at Ticket, which brings me on to lots of people booking their Christmas holidays.
1: Yes.
2: And with their pets, you know, on the ferries and things like that.
1: Yeah,
2: because we want to bag a pet friendly cabin. The time to do it is now.
1: Of course. Yeah. I mean, which ferries do the doggy cabins?
2: All of them.
1: All of them now?
2: Yeah.
1: Yeah. Oh, great.
2: Well, Balearia and Transmediterranea. You've got the Toulon ferry that will stop. But they all do dog-friendly cabins. You are allowed 2 dogs per cabin.
1: Okay.
2: But sometimes we do sneak, if there's like 3 little tiny ones, we tend to sneak them in, you know, we put them, because these little lap dogs, you know, put them 2 into 1 bag. They're not exactly going to open the bag and start looking and searching how many dogs,
1: how many dogs
2: in
1: are in here. Yeah.
2: I know. And I am surprised how many people try to still leave them in their car.
1: I know.
2: You know, which you know, it's hot and it's quite distressing.
1: I would be worried about if I was taking my dogs anywhere off the island, I would want them to be in the cabin with me. I wouldn't be able to sleep knowing that they were in a cage in some,
2: the only
1: room.
2: Exception to the rule is people are liking this fast ferry, you know, the one that goes from Alcudia to Barcelona, and it's the fast cat, so it is fast. But they don't do cabins.
1: Okay.
2: So obviously you cannot have a pet-friendly cabin if there's no cabins. It's a fast cat. They don't have cabins. It's all chairs. They have a business class. They have a VIP.
1: Yeah.
2: So they have the cages there. If you have a dog, it's a bit like a plane. If you have a dog under 6 kilos and it can sit on your lap, you can have it inside the ferry.
1: Okay.
2: So you can have your dog on your lap, but you can't. Obviously, someone tried to take an Alsatian the other day. I said, that's not going to work.
1: It can still sit on my lap. That's what I would be saying.
2: It could. But yeah. Obviously, there's some doubt over there. But I said, you know, then you have to weigh it up. The cage might be stressful, but it's 3.5 hours. Well, yeah. 4 by the time you check in and check out. Or do you want the, you know, 7-8 hours overnight in a cage? Or do you want the 7-8 hours overnight in the cabin?
1: In the cabin, yeah.
2: Because, of course, all of the pet cabins go, it's very, very difficult. They only have so many they have, you know, prepared for pets. But so a lot of people that are doing that schlep over to the UK or to Europe for Christmas and they want to take their dogs, the time to book is now if you want a pet-friendly cabin. And also it's the time to book now if you really want to go far afield for Christmas. We're getting very busy now with South Africa, Australia, you know, the usual, New Zealand, places like that. The Maldives is getting busy. People have started to think, right, well, let's leave the Middle East problems and issues behind us. What will be, and they are pushing to get their flights now. Obviously, Emirates is now fully functional, and Qatar Airways is still travelling through the Middle East, although we are getting clients saying we prefer not to take that route, if possible.
1: I understand, yeah. I mean, it's still sort of ongoing, isn't it? And it's a bit of a volatile situation, but I think we've just got to kind of get on with your life, really, haven't you?
2: Well, people are doing that, but they're saying, right, you know, when we've got that big trip to go to see family and we just don't want to we'd rather go through Singapore or we'd rather go through Hong Kong. You know, there's lots of avenues. You'll pay a little bit more because obviously Emirates and Etihad and Qatar are very, very aggressive with their pricing. They're very cheap. And the issue is, obviously, it's not getting your money back or getting the refund if something happens, is booking a different option.
1: Yeah, yeah.
2: And it's really late in the season at Christmas, you know.
1: And there'll be nothing left. Yeah, of course.
2: No. Of course, it's a bit of a study. And at the moment, all the flights are going as normal, and people are booking through the Middle East for Christmas. But it's personal choice. You cannot, you know, everyone's got to feel comfortable with their own choices when they're traveling. So
1: 100%. I mean, listen, it's September already. You know, it's gone super fast. I think August was the fastest month this year for me. And Christmas is just around the corner. And honestly, I don't usually talk about Christmas so early, but I think that it's a necessity if you want to travel, for sure.
2: Exactly. Yeah. It is. And we're getting a lot of, we've had already quite a few requests for Christmas, but yes, it's definitely hotting up. America seems to be quite favorite as well. Florida, Miami, cruising, you know, is still, you know, in the Caribbean. I know you've booked your lovely trip, Joe. It's going to be super nice.
1: Yeah, and I've heard as well that I'm on an MSC cruise over Christmas, and I've heard that MSC are putting a lot of money into building these new mega ships, a bit like Royal Caribbean as well. I mean, this is the second in the class that they're just building. That this is the one we're going on. It's brand new, but they're apparently going to be building more of those.
2: They are, and they're building more. I think they're very encouraged on how amazing they've been met with all these amazing comments regarding the yacht club.
1: Yeah, yeah.
2: Because the MSC is the ship that we discussed a little while ago, that you can bag yourself, you know, the 5-star experience in the yacht club section.
1: Yeah,
2: and it's so successful. They're trying to eke it out to have a few more suites there.
1: Yeah.
2: I mean, they don't want to spoil the experience because it's the exclusivity of having you know, that part of the ship to yourselves,
1: yeah, for sure.
2: Exclusively to yourselves. And obviously you've got a butler per cabin. And I mean, they unpack, they pack. It's a 5-star experience,
1: it's amazing,
2: a 6-star experience,
1: yeah,
2: even.
1: I would have loved to have done that. So, we did look at it for us, and I would have loved to have done it. But the cabin, they go super fast, don't they, the yacht club cabins? And the cabin that we actually wanted was gone within hours. So, yeah, we didn't do it.
2: But you see, the thing is, obviously, don't be disheartened, if especially any listeners out there, because when you look at availability, so basically these cruise companies allow travel agencies to block.
1: Yes.
2: And you're allowed to block for up to a week. So sometimes we, with our insider information, we sort of say, I had one the other day and I called them. I said, listen, you know, how many cabins are actually paid for? and how many cabins are ready to be released and at what time.
1: Yeah.
2: And sometimes it's 2 a.m. we get up and we grab it.
1: Yeah.
2: You know, we set our alarms and we grab that cabin. If it's extra special, I'm not doing it for Norfolk.
1: Yeah.
2: But if it's extra special for the yacht club, which is literally a few available, as soon as that robot releases them, because it depends where they're booked in the world, depends on the release time.
1: Yes, of course.
2: So, and they say, yeah, it'll be released. And of course, a lot of people just block them. They don't know whether to decide or not. So they want to give themselves a few days.
1: Yeah.
2: And obviously, if you're within the 40, it goes in a sliding scale. Some cruise ships are 30, some are 40 days, some are 60 days.
1: Wow.
2: We had a cruise ship, a 5-star cruise ship, that we had to pay for a client 120 days in advance.
1: Wow, okay. Well, listen.
2: That was for a Christmas cruise, yeah. 120 days in advance. I mean, it's madness. But
1: I think it's becoming super popular, isn't it, as well? So,
2: it's becoming super popular, and these cruise ships with these beautiful suites, they don't want to be left empty.
1: Mm.
2: So they're not going to be left empty. They can put them on sale, et cetera, et cetera. But they tend to worry about the cancellation dates.
1: Understand, yeah.
2: You know, when you see a cruise is coming up for 100% cancellation date, obviously they want to have their full payment. But it's popular. So, yeah, Christmas can be anything. I mean, there's nothing really standing out, Joe.
1: Yeah, I think people are looking at Christmas now, people are just deciding now where they want to go. And I think that, you know, it's nice to get off and do something over the Christmas period. I mean, some people like to stay at home, don't they, and have the proper Christmas experience. But I'd rather go away, if I'm honest, especially for kind of New Year, which is what we're doing. So, yeah.
2: Yeah, I tend to do one here and one away, one here and one away.
1: Yeah.
2: And of course, we haven't even touched the snow. I mean, there's lots of opportunities to go and bag yourself a ski holiday as well.
1: Of course.
2: Or just a snow experience. You know, we have lots of families where some of them ski and some of them don't. So
1: that would be
2: me. You want that special experience where you've got a spa, so one of you can, and mountain walking's fabulous.
1: Yeah, well, listen, why don't we talk a little bit more about the skiing and the snow over Christmas, and have a little look at what is available and what you recommend. That would be a good shout next week.
2: Very good.
1: Okay, Nikki, thank you.
2: Homework.
1: Yeah, thank you so much for taking the time out. I know you're super busy today, as always, and we'll talk to you next week.
2: Absolutely. Thank you, Jo.
1: Take care, Nikki.
2: Bye-bye. Bye-bye.
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1: It's so lovely to speak to Nikki from Ticket Travel. Remember where they are. They're in the village of Portales Noose, next door to Chamelli's, if you want to pop yourself by there and have a little discussion with her about what you can do maybe over Christmas. And you can see, if you're a doggy person, you can see their little dog in there as well. Super, super cute. It's 11:27, taking us into the break. It's George Michael and Aretha Franklin.

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It's 11:38. It's Jemaira Kwai, Virtual Insanity. Let's do some local news. From our friends in the Mallorca Daily Bulletin, a prison for a drunk driver involved in a Mallorca fatal accident. The 35-year-old driver involved in a fatal accident on Sunday night appeared in court in Manacor yesterday, charged with manslaughter, two counts of causing injury and offence against the road safety. The judge ordered him to be remanded in custody. A 23-year-old woman who was in the backseat of the Volkswagen Lupo that he was driving was killed when he lost control of the car and crashed into a tree on the Manacor Porto Cristo road shortly before midnight on Sunday. He was arrested by Guardia Civil after a test for alcohol proved positive. He suffered only minor injuries in the crash and the car was a write-off. Investigators believe that distraction on the part of the driver was the cause of the accident. And also in the news, 29-year-old man died after being run over in Mallorca. A 29-year-old Italian man died early on Thursday morning, this morning, after being struck by a car whilst walking along the Cami Can Capo in Palma. The accident occurred around 12:25 a.m. A Dacia Sandero hit the man who was walking along the shoulder of the road not far from a popular nightclub. The road in question leads from Campastia and passes by the Son Oms industrial estate, and it isn't well lit, and there have been previous accidents in this area. A female driver tested negative for alcohol and drugs. She needed treatment for shock. The Guardia Civil in charge of the investigation believe the man may have stepped into the road and that the driver was unable to avoid hitting him. So that's sad news, isn't it? That is your news for today. And now taking us into the break, it's a request from Ida. It is, let me just have a little look, Ida, it is Venus by Shocking Blue. As she said, it reminds her of her gigging days in clubs and parties and corporate events. Well, here we go, Shocking Blue, taking us into the break.

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4: 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Yeah.

It's Anne Lee with Two Times. It's 10 to 12. I'm going to squeeze in a couple more tunes. 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So there you go. All those details are on our socials if you wanted to make a reservation. But if you want to win a €50 voucher to go against their delicious menu, you've got to get a question correct this week on our survey prize question. And then you get in the bin to win tomorrow morning. So you've only got two more chances to get a question correct. If you get all five questions correct during the week, you'll be in the bin to win five times. So you get more chances to win. So great to join in every single day. Let's give you the question for today. 5% of us will never do this. What? 5% of us, so it's quite low, will never do this. What is it? If you think you know the answer, jump on the socials, put your answer down. And if you're correct, you'll be in the bin to win tomorrow. So good luck with that. It's level 42.

It's 11:55. So let's have a look what's happening in hour three as we're coming up to the end of hour two of the show. On this day, music is coming up first after the break. I'm going to let you know what's on in English at the cinemas here in Mallorca. Give you some binge watch recommendations too. Another play of our featured artists for this week. And also asking you for your final sort of nominations for next week's featured artist of the week. And of course, all of your favourite music. Taking us in there though, it is a request. It's come from Helen. She said, what about this one from Armin van Helden? It's a tune, Helen. We like it. She's in Santa Ponsa at the moment, listening in, enjoying the music. This is going to take us into the news.

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1: In today's news, Britain is being warned it is in a deeply uncomfortable financial position ahead of next month's budget, after government borrowing costs climbed to their highest levels in decades. Rising oil prices and global uncertainty have pushed up the cost of servicing Britain's debt, potentially leaving Chancellor John Healey with billions less to spend. Prime Minister Andy Burnham has again refused to rule out tax rises, with the budget due on the 28th of October. A new UK-French police surge team is being deployed to tackle so-called mega dinghies crossing the English Channel. 45 extra officers will be sent to beaches further along the French coast, as smugglers increasingly use much larger boats capable of carrying hundreds of people. The government says small boat crossings are down around 43% compared with this time last year, but ministers say gangs are constantly changing their tactics. A 34-year-old British woman has been stabbed to death at a hotel in Portugal. The woman was attacked in a corridor at a hotel in the Algarve, with emergency services unable to save her. Portuguese police have launched a murder investigation and a suspect has been detained as detectives work to establish what happened. King Charles and French President Emmanuel Macron have formally welcomed the Bayeux Tapestry to London, where it will go on display at the British Museum. Prime Minister Andy Burnham also joined them for a preview of the historic embroidery, which depicts the Norman conquest of England in 1066. And finally, some good news for British business. EasyJet is joining the FTSE 100, putting the airline among the UK's biggest listed companies. It will enter the blue chip index alongside energy company Ithaca, reflecting the airline's stronger market value and performance. For Wave Mallorca, this is Harriet Gordon.
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9: It's a radio show, and her name is Jo, so we're calling it The Jo Show. Yeah.

It's 8 minutes past 12. It's the 3rd of September. It's hour three, the last hour of the Joe Show. Coming up after me, of course, it's Izzy with Hits and Pieces. She'll be here between 1 and 4. Then, of course, it is Des between 4 and 6 with Drive Time. Live from the studio, loving some of his tunes yesterday. He was playing, always love his tunes, to be fair, but yesterday was a great show. Between 6 and 8 this evening, we've got Dishy Disco with Jimmy C. And between 8 and 10, as I mentioned earlier, we've got Fubar with Saturday Sessions. Listen again from Saturday. So lots of reasons to keep tuned in here to Wave Mallorca. We're going to kick off the hour, though, with our On This Day in Music. In 2012, internal emails sent by the promoters of Michael Jackson's planned 2009 comeback concerts saw them voice concerns over his stability and health. In one email sent the day the singer appeared in London to announce his This Is It shows, he was described as an emotionally paralysed mess. The singer had locked himself in his room and he was said to be drunk and despondent. I remember seeing that, actually, when he announced that, because I was there trying to get tickets, as always, for Michael Jackson. And, yeah, he did along very well, have to say. Definitely not well enough to do 50 shows, let's just put it that way. And obviously he wasn't, was he? So we're going to do a bit of Michael Jackson. This is Rock With You.

Can't deny he was one of the best vocalists and songwriters ever, wasn't he, Michael Jackson? A very sad loss, but anyway, let's see what's on in the cinema in English.

So still on in Festival Park in Osinney and in Rivoli and Palmer is The Odyssey. It's Tom Holland, Zendaya, Robert Pattinson, Matt Damon, Charlize Theron and Anne Hathaway. A mythical epic action even that follows the story of Odysseus and his 10-year journey home after the Trojan War. Apparently amazing film. Haven't seen it yet, but we'll try to watch it. Still on also Osinney Portopee, Augusta in Palmer and in Festival Park is Spider-Man with Tom Holland, Jacob Batalon, Zendaya and Sadie Sink. Also still on is Insidious, Beyond the Afterlife, stars Brandon Perea, Sam Spurrell and Amelia Eve. And Lynn Shea also is a horror saga, returns to its supernatural roots. A new protagonist confronts mysterious apparitions that go far beyond the classic haunting phenomena. And that's on in Festival Park. Also still on is The Mutiny, stars Jason Statham, Jason Wong and Annabelle Wallace. Cole Reed is wrongly framed for a murder of his billionaire boss. After boarding a cargo ship to avenge his death, he uncovers a dangerous international conspiracy. Just on in Festival Park, that one. Also on is The Dog Stars, stars Jacob Elordi, Josh Brolin, Margaret Qualley and Guy Pearce. This was on, started last week, this was new last week. A pilot living in an isolated post-apocalyptic landscape ventures into the unknown after hearing a mysterious radio transmission. That is on in Rivoli, Palmer, Osinney Portopee and of course Festival Park. Brand new this week though, if you're a Potterhead, Harry Potter and the Philosopher's Stone 25th anniversary. To mark the 25th anniversary of the first Harry Potter film and coinciding with the worldwide celebration of Back to Hogwarts Day on September the 1st, the iconic date when all students return to Hogwarts School of Witchcraft and Wizardry, Warner Brothers will be hosting a special event featuring the re-release of Harry Potter and the Philosopher's Stone, which will also include exclusive content. Started on Friday the 28th of August and it's on until today. So if you wanted to go and see that, you need to go today to Ossimax in Palmer and in Festival Park too. They are your cinema listings for this week. Please check with each of the cinemas if you're going to watch any of those films because they do change the movies and the timings quite often. Coming up after the break, though, we'll be doing some binge watch recommendations and taking us in there. It's a little bit of Bruce Springsteen.

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1: We all love a good binge. Box set binge, of course. What's good and what's not on TV? 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
0: So on Apple TV Plus, they recommend Brothers. It's brand new on the 23rd of September, so put it on your list. Stars Matthew McConaughey, Woody Harrelson, Holland Taylor and Natalie Martinez. Matthew McConaughey and Woody Harrelson play fictionalized versions of themselves whose lifelong friendship is thrown into chaos when they discover a decades-old secret suggesting they might actually be brothers. An eight-part comedy with the first two episodes dropping together. Also on Apple TV Plus is 12:12:12. This is brand new. Anthony Mackie star in this. And Jamie Dornan, a new high-stakes thriller built around three interconnected timelines. The 12 months before, 12 months during, and 12 hours during even, 12 days after a major robbery. One of Apple's newly announced dramas and kept firmly on the watch list. Moving on to Netflix, Monster is their recommendation, the Lizzie Borden story. This is brand new, coming on the 17th of September. Stars Ella Beatty, the Monster anthology turns to one of America's most notorious murder mysteries, the Lizzie Borden, the young woman accused of murdering her father and stepmother with an axe in 1892. True dark crime inspired and definitely one for the viewers who like something sinister. Also on Netflix is A Different World, which is new. Stars Malia, Joy Moon, Kadeem Hardison, Jasmine Guy and Debbie Allen. A sequel to the classic sitcom returning viewers to the Hillman College with a new generation. Deborah Wayne arrives determined to make her own mark rather than simply live in the shadow of her famous parents. A lighter binge choice for this week's select. I used to like A Different World, actually. Moving on to Amazon Prime Video, the Grand Tour, the new era starts tomorrow on the 4th of September. Stars Francis Bourgeois, James Engelsman and Thomas Holland. The Grand Tour gets completely new presenters following the departure of Clarkson, Hammond and May. The new trio tackle everything from crossing the Angolan desert in track cars to exploring Malaysian car culture and testing performance cars in California. Also on Amazon Prime Video is Britain's TikTok Murder. It's new and it started yesterday. Features investigators close to the Stuart Crocker case. A new British true crime drama investigating the murder of 62-year-old Army veteran Stuart Crocker and the disturbing social media activity surrounding the case. It looks at manipulation, coercive control and how very dark realities can exist behind an online persona. On ITVX, they are recommending Cold Case Forensics In the Blood. This is brand new. It stars detectives, forensic specialists and those involved in the investigations. A new factual crime series using advances in forensic science to revisit cases and reveal how hidden evidence from years can finally help investigators uncover the truth. Those for a true crime audience, I quite like that. That would be one for me. Also on ITVX is Olivia Attwood Getting Filthy Rich. This is a new series of hers. Olivia returns to investigate some of the unconventional ways people are making serious money. She gets right inside their worlds, asking the questions viewers probably wouldn't dare to ask themselves. Lastly, down to Sky now. Oh no, we've got Disney Plus actually. Crystal Lake, New October stars Linda Cardellini and also Gemma Collins. Everything All at Once is brand new on the 15th of September. Gemma Collins, Rami Hawash and her family. A much more personal look at the woman behind the GC. Lastly to Disney Plus, The Real Rooneys, new on the 24th of September, stars Wayne Rooney, Colleen Rooney and their four sons. The cameras get unprecedented access into the Rooney family as Wayne swaps football management for school runs. Lastly, The Mandalorian and Grogu, new yesterday, stars Pedro Pascal. The Star Wars story continues with the Empire defeated but dangerous Imperial warlords still scattered across the galaxy. Now they are your binge watch recommendations for this week. We'll have some more next week. This is Stevie Wonder.

0: 12:38, taking us into the break. It is Featured Artist time. Now, I've just had a quick look. Barry White's still in the lead. So you've only got today and to the end of my show tomorrow to get your nominations in. If you want to change that, up on the socials, or of course, you can message here to the studio. But this week we are playing...
1: The featured artist for this week is...
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0: It's a radio show and her name is Joe, so we're calling it The Joe Show. Yeah.

0: Depeche Mode with I Just Can't Get Enough. It's 12 minutes to 1. And we're very lucky. We've got Izzy in the studio with us. She's up next after me between 1 and 4.
1: Messing
0: with the microphone. What are you up to?
1: He's having a bit of a wobble. I can relate to that.
0: How are you? How are you doing?
1: I'm good. How did your interview go with the extra guest in the studio?
0: Which extra guest was? Oh, the extra guest earlier,
1: the
0: yes.
1: The cockroach.
0: Yeah. No interviews. It got brushed out straight away.
1: Yeah. God.
0: Not happy. Hate. Don't like them. Don't like them at all.
1: Oh, my Lord.
0: You made me laugh because you went, oh, no, the cockroach. It just crawled over me foot. Oh, my God, I couldn't do that. And then you went, like it was nothing. I'm like, there's a cockroach in the studio. I was going a bit mental.
1: I think they're incredible creatures. I don't particularly like them crawling over my face in the middle of the night, which has happened.
0: No. Please tell me that's not true.
1: Yeah. I've had that. Because people say, oh, there are cockroaches in that place. I said, well, they fly in.
0: Yeah.
1: You know, you can't control a flying thing.
0: This is the thing. They run very fast and they fly. It's like literally they're doing everything to try and get away from you. I can't. Anything else, spiders, anything I can deal with. Cockroaches just don't like them at all. Mm. No. Ooh, no.
1: Yeah, it took a couple of extra sweeps to
0: did it
1: to finally give him his blessing, go on to the future life. Anyway.
0: I just brushed him out.
1: Box sets, one good box sets out there.
0: I know there's some brand new ones coming up as well, which are really good.
1: I am a bit late to the party, but completely addicted to the Tudors.
0: I love.
1: I mean, I think I was very, very fortunate. I grew up in a Tudor house, which is actually older than Windsor Castle, because Windsor Castle was originally wooden. Burned down and they rebuilt it. And the house I grew up in, which is now it's clearly a listed building. It has been for 100 years back, whatever. But it's a hotel. It's a little B&B. And so anything to do with the Tudors, I'm completely... It was the only thing in history when I was a little girl that I was interested in.
0: Yeah.
1: I got a 9 out of 10 for my...
0: Very good, gold stars.
1: Cardinal Wolsey, thank you very much.
0: Gold stars to you.
1: Oh, my God, they were brutal.
0: Yeah, I can imagine.
1: They caught a chef trying to poison Cardinal, what's his name, the other cardinal. He killed everybody except for Cardinal Wolsey. So they boiled him. They actually boiled. Oh, but the costumes and the stories. And they wasn't the only thing they were busy doing. My God.
0: So, talking of Tudors, my friend in the UK was invited to a wedding for a colleague at work, and it was away from that. She works in London, and it was away somewhere in the north. The wedding. So she said there was about two or three of them that he invited, and they were like, "Yeah, okay, we'll go. We'll make a weekend of it. We'll go down. We'll have a lovely time. We'll spend the weekend. Go to the wedding." So they booked a hotel and they booked the train fare and everything down to. I can't remember where it was now, but somewhere up north. And then about 2 weeks before the wedding, they all got a WhatsApp saying, oh, the wedding's themed Tudor.
1: Brilliant.
0: So she was like, we know you love a bit of a dress up, Izzy, but she was like, I am not dressing up in Tudor for a wedding. And all of them, the guys that she was going with were like, we're not doing it either. So they basically all sent a message saying, look, I'm really sorry, we can't make it. They went off to where they were off to go. I think it was Harrogate. They were going off to Harrogate and they had a lovely weekend and didn't go to the wedding because they had to dress up as Tudor.
1: Oh
0: so I
1: God.
0: Actually said to her, do you think that they said that because they were trying to whittle down the numbers because it was a little bit too many numbers? She went, I never thought about that.
1: Oh, a little bit of culling going on.
0: I was like, you know what? If you're going to go, you should go dressed as Henry VIII. You can't go as a woman. You've got to go as Henry VIII.
1: Either that or just a rose.
0: Yeah, can you imagine, though, going dressed up as Tudor for a wedding? I've never done any themed weddings ever. No.
1: Always a first. What would you do if you were to, you know, do a wedding for yourself? What would your theme be?
0: Oh, gosh, I don't know. There's lots of different themes,
1: obviously,
0: isn't there?
1: It's a big ask to come to Tudor because it's expensive. Even if you're hiring it, who's got a Tudor frock in the cupboard? But I would love those outfits. And, breathing might be a bit of a problem, but anyway.
0: So what have we got? What have we got coming up?
1: Right. So we're having a little waffle, aren't we? Usual no guest today. Okay. Me, myself, and I. But of course, we've got the survey prize. God, it's just so lovely at this time of year.
0: I know.
1: Sundowners at all these wonderful beach bars that are offering their prizes. Wonderful backwards, forwards quiz. Have you got it?
0: I haven't actually. No. I've got a guess, but I don't know whether know whether it's right or not.
1: There's quite a few people are getting it right, which is great. Dish of the day. Well, it was going to be a chef's cheesecake, but okay. still hasn't sent me the recipe. I've got a fantastic picture of it because I've tried it and it's delicious. So I'll wait for that. So I thought, you know what? Let's go back and do today's dish of the day, being Welsh rabbit.
0: Yes.
1: I know it sounds like, well, it's just posh cheese on toast, yeah. but there's more of a story to
0: there
1: it
0: is,
1: and the
0: yeah.
1: story
0: yeah,
1: about
0: yeah.
1: it. So I thought I'd do that. What's up, Doc? Thanks to Buen Sonido. It's a European prostate cancer awareness day today.
0: Okay.
1: So, yep, we'll check in on the boys, make sure they're checking their toys mm-hmm. And all of that sort of thing. And charity chit-chat and, of course, a few puns.
0: Very good.
1: End with.
0: Right, so I'm going to fit in a couple more tunes. I'm going to do this one first. It's David Guetta and Kelly Rowland. Izzy's up next between 1 and 4.

It's 12:57. It's the end of the show for today. As I said, don't tune off. Izzy is here next between 1 and 4. And I will be back with you on Monday at 10 o'clock as Yasmin is filling in for me tomorrow. I'm off to Cork for the weekend into the rain and the cold. Quite happy with the cold, but I'm not sure about the rain. Not a very big rain fan, especially when you're moving all sorts of stuff around. But anyway, I'll be very happy to hear Yasmin tomorrow on the radio. I'm going to leave you with this one, though. It's DB Boulevard and Point of View. Have a great Thursday, whatever you get up to today. And I'll see you again on Monday. Take care.

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2: Interior Minister Fernando Grande Malasca has asked the Director of the Police Nationale for urgent clarification over an intelligence document concerning the mass entry into Suecia of migrants at the end of July. Reports published this week claim a Police Nationale document warned of an extreme risk of mass entry and alleged that Moroccan security forces helped direct migrants towards specific crossing points. However, the Director of the Police Nationale has told Malasca there's no official police report attributing the planning or execution of the operation to Morocco. He also says an alert issued on the 29th of July was a routine risk warning and did not specifically predict Morocco. He also says an alert issued on the 29th of July was a routine risk warning and did not specifically predict a mass entry the following day. The government called for maximum caution whilst the issue is ex-

0: Catherine Deville has warned of a spell of very high and persistent temperatures affecting the peninsula and also the Balearic Islands. Today, temperatures could reach 42 degrees in the Guadalquivir Valley, with 40 degrees possible across other southern valleys. Authorities are also warning of an increased risk of wildfires and possible dry afternoon thunderstorms. And for the latest local and national news, check out wavemallorca.com. That's the latest from the Wave Mallorca newsroom.
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and Pieces with me, Izzy Newman. Hope you're having a lovely day. Big shout out to Mark McKay, because that is his favourite tune, along with a few others. So great to see that you got out of that hospital room, buddy. Awesome stuff. What a team around you as well. Huge congratulations. Keep up the great work. Now, we have had lots of people messaging in already. How wonderful. And I'm going to go straight to this first track that has been requested. Dear Alistair, thank you for messaging in. He says here, a wee request, please. Growing up in my hometown, Helensburgh, had an open-air swimming pool. God, it must have frozen over in the winter. And during the summer, they played music you could hear all over town. How nice is that? I love that. I can imagine people walking down the little high street or something, just sort of humming the tune that was played. One track, he said, rarely heard, takes me back to those days. It was The Crystals and Da Do Ron Ron. Let's have it. Going out for you, Alistair, and all those wonderful memories. Sing along.

we go, Alistair. We aim to please here at Wave Mallorca. Thanks for joining us. If you've just joined along, wonderful. You are very welcome. Sit back, relax. We've just had the Crystals. They are an American girl group band. And of course, Do Ron Ron and He's a Rebel were some of their favourite and most popular hits. They formed in Brooklyn in New York in 1960 and became one of the defining groups in the early 60s girl group sound, closely associated with Phil Spector, the producer. He's a Rebel is credited to the Crystals, but the lead vocal was actually recorded by Darlene Love with members of her backing group because Spector wanted to particular vocal sound. I bet he did. Right then, what's coming up in the show, Izzy? I can hear you asking. We have a survey prize question to share with you. I'm going to be doing the weather, of course, as well. Backwards, forwards quiz coming your way, along with Dish of the Day. Well, today, ladies and gentlemen, girls and boys, is National Welsh Rarebit Day. I know you think it's just posh cheese on toast, but actually there's a little bit more to it. So that'll be going up on our socials later on as well, the ingredients of how to make the true Welsh rarebit. What's up, Doc? Thanks to Buen Samnino. Today is European Prostate Cancer Awareness Day. So, boys, listen up. Charity chit-chat as well, of course, and some few little puns and plenty of shout-outs. So if there's someone you'd like to dedicate a tune to or just want to say hi, Izzy, can you play this? Give me a shout. 676-112-120. A big thank you to Jo for the Jo Show. How exciting. Another new chapter as she heads off to Cork for the weekend to settle in the daughter to her second year at uni. I've come across a lot of young people recently at events that are just about to head back as well with excitement and trepidation, no doubt, for those that are starting for the first time. Good luck to all. And of course, all the schools that will be heading back, some of which have already started back here on the island. I had no idea they started so soon, so I hope everything is going well. And for those that are preparing to head back, it's time. It's time. Now then, I'm feeling that actually, Alistair, you might enjoy this track too. Little bit of George Harrison going out to anyone that might need a little extra squeeze.

going to the break now, but we'll be coming in for a wonderful dedication to lovely Rich, who's out there driving and working hard. A deliciosa. Your lovely silver lady will be coming up after this.

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0: ring out to the wonderful couple that are Rich and Leanne, sending you lots of love from Wave Mallorca. Drive carefully, my friend, and keep us updated on the... Well, actually, you can't keep us updated on the traffic if you're driving, really, can you? That would not be smooth for sailings. Anyway, right then, it is time, folks, to step outside and find out what's happening with the weather.
1: The latest weather forecast right here on Wave Mallorca.
0: Well, according to my research, it says highs of 33, lows of 24. My car, on the other hand, said 37 degrees just now. Sunny conditions will continue for the rest of the day. Wind gusts are up to 19 kilometres here on the island, and it is set to get hotter again. The highest temperature coming up is on the following Monday at the moment. So yes, keep yourself hydrated, folks. Over to Ibiza. Highs of 29, lows of 26. Sunny conditions will continue for the rest of the day, as well as wind gusts are only up to 15 kilometres there, and it is sun all the way for the rest of the week. Hello to our listeners in Menorca. Hope you're well. Sunny conditions, what a surprise. They continue for the rest of the day. Wind gusts a little breezier at 29 kilometres. And again, sun throughout the weekend. Let's check out what's happening in the home counties. Over to the outskirts of London, that's Windsor, my hometown. A bit cloudy there, highs of 25, lows of 18. Cloudy conditions will continue for the rest of the day. Stuart Wood, if you're listening, tell us what's happening in Gloucestershire. Wind gusts 37 kilometres, quite breezy, and they have got rain coming their way tomorrow. So there you have it. I feel a little bit of George, I'm feeling quite mellow, have you noticed? I'm feeling a bit mellow today. This is, I'm not sure if it's the live version actually, this is George Michael and Elton John's version of Don't Let the Sun Go Down, which is appropriate as well as, yes it is, as George is be featuring in our Featured Artist of the Week. Thank you. Because it's British soul, and he was a big influence. Enjoy this, though.

0: An absolute classic there. George Michael, sadly missed. And of course, Elton John, who is still going strong. I saw some fantastic pictures of him over in the south of France with the Beckhams, no less, having a right touristy little snap. No doubt it was on their balcony of their villa somewhere on Provence coast. But I don't know. It was just, he looks really happy. I mean, gosh, the fact he's still with us is fantastic, really, when you think about it. Now then, I am about to tell you, ladies and gentlemen, girls and boys, all about today's survey prize quiz. I'm filling in because now I have found it. Right. And it's brought to us by our friends from Mira Palmanova. They're offering you a chance to win 50 euros, folks, and voucher for 50 euros to spend against their delicious menu. Ooh. Mira Palmanova, it's a restaurant and cocktail bar situated literally just a couple of metres from the sea on San Mateo's beach. It's family run and family friendly. We like that. We like that a lot. 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Wow. And for more information, make a reservation, give them a shout on 633-496-357. Or you can go onto their webpage, which is www.mirapalmanova.com. I say it in a bit of a Spanish accent. No idea why. Phonetical. It's all phonetical. So that's mirapalmanova.com. To win tomorrow. God, where's this week gone? You need to get a question right during the week. And if you could like and share the post, we'd all be very happy, as would Mira Palmanova. Now, because basically, the more chances, the more goes you have, the more chances you have to win. So today's question, Izzy Wizzy, 5% of us will never do this. What? Let's say hello to some of our listeners. Lots of answers coming in. Michelle can't quite pronounce your surname. Kenefek. There we go. Michelle. Happy Thursday to you, Michelle. She says drive. That's quite a good answer, actually. Yeah, drive, marry, try a cigarette, go on public transport. Michelle, they're really good answers. As well as, she adds another one, travel abroad. Julie Parkinson says smoke, travel, learn to swim. That's a good one. Get married. Also learn to drive. Very interesting answer here. Geraldine, I'm not sure if I should... I think Geraldine knows the lovely people at Miramar because she says, eat at Miramar because they're daft. I'm sure that is said in true jest. Cara Wake says, learn to swim. Leave a tip at a restaurant. Cara, that's a good answer as well. Smoke, another good answer. Drive, parallel park. I think my answer would be 5%. Never done this. Possibly watch a sitcom or something like that. Anyway, Belinda Shaw, hello to you. Marry. That's a different answer there. Drink alcohol, says Belinda. I think it's probably more than that. Denise Wood, leave a gratuity at a restaurant. How very proper. Glad I'm not in that percentage, she also adds. Kate Field says, leave a tip at a restaurant. Drive, smoke, go abroad. Make the bed. Ooh, learn to swim. Another one there with that one. Anything with anyone different? Claire Murray's also joined in. Tim Peach, hello to Tim. Own a passport. Good answer. Mobile phone. Or have a mobile phone. Jill Whittingham says fly to another country. Own a passport. Own a pet. Like that one, Jill. Sharon Carson's also joined in with guess a passport. John Downing. You guys, this is obviously a very popular. The list is going on and on. So lots of answers coming in. Keep them coming in, my friends. And we'll say hello to more of you later. So being as Mira Palmanova makes some delicious cocktails, I thought, you know I love this song.
1: You're my spicy margarita,
0: oh, yeah. It's nearly the weekend. Treat yourself. You can have a non-alcoholic one.

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big shout out to my lovely friend and listener to Wave Mallorca, Scott Stringfellow's tuned in. He's at the Mercedes-Benz World at Brooklyn's today. And your tune for your beautiful bride, well, a couple of years now, and birthday girl for tomorrow is coming up.

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But this is the track that your lovely husband, Scott, has dedicated to you, which was no doubt at the wedding as well. You enjoy.

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She's just messaged in as well. How nice to hear that you did get to hear it. Walk down the aisle to this those few years ago, and long may that all that love continue. Fantastic. Hope our paths cross again soon. So then, folks, it is now time for this before the top of the hour. Yes, it's time for the backwards forwards quiz. Very easy. It's just for fun. Spencer, who's on Monday, Wednesday and Fridays between 1 and 4, takes a tune, turns it around, and we've got to work out what it is the right way round. Easy. Here it comes.

0: you got it?
1: Yeah, I think I know the answer.
0: We've had a few right answers in. Well done, Craig. He was the first one. Send me a message, 676 112 120, if you think you know. Now, at the last weekend, I had a fantastic event. Very much enjoyed singing to a young man called Jock, who reminded me, and apparently I believe it's now a bit of a fashion, he looked just like Freddie Mercury. So I was singing Don't Stop Me Now. Jock is just having such a good time. There we go. Here it comes.
2: I'm gonna have myself a real good time.
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1: In today's news, Britain is being warned it is in a deeply uncomfortable financial position ahead of next month's budget, after government borrowing costs climbed to their highest levels in decades. Rising oil prices and global uncertainty have pushed up the cost of servicing Britain's debt, potentially leaving Chancellor John Healey with billions less to spend. Prime Minister Andy Burnham has again refused to rule out tax rises, with the budget due on the 28th of October. A new UK-French police surge team is being deployed to tackle so-called mega dinghies crossing the English Channel. 45 extra officers will be sent to beaches further along the French coast, as smugglers increasingly use much larger boats capable of carrying hundreds of people. The government says small boat crossings are down around 43% compared with this time last year, but ministers say gangs are constantly changing their tactics. A 34-year-old British woman has been stabbed to death at a hotel in Portugal. The woman was attacked in a corridor at a hotel in the Algarve, with emergency services unable to save her. Portuguese police have launched a murder investigation and a suspect has been detained as detectives work to establish what happened. King Charles and French President Emmanuel Macron have formally welcomed the Bayeux Tapestry to London, where it will go on display at the British Museum. Prime Minister Andy Burnham also joined them for a preview of the historic embroidery, which depicts the Norman conquest of England in 1066. And finally, some good news for British business. EasyJet is joining the FTSE 100, putting the airline among the UK's biggest listed companies. It will enter the blue chip index alongside energy company Ithaca, reflecting the airline's stronger market value and performance. For Wave Mallorca, this is Harriet Gordon.
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Love. Love how you boys are contacting me today to send love messages to your partners. Wonderful, wonderful. Now, someone that always used to love sing love songs, Lionel Richie. I was a bit nervous to hear that he's been worrying health scare involving Lionel Richie. But the latest news is actually quite reassuring. Wait for this. I didn't realise. He's 77. When did that happen? Lionel, 77. He was performing at St. Louis on Saturday, the 29th of August. It's part of his Sing a Song All Night Long tour. How sweet's that? With, bet it's amazing, Earth, Wind and Fire. I love Earth, Wind and Fire. Those that listen in regularly know I throw a little Earth, Wind and Fire every so often. Towards the end of the show, apparently, he started to struggle and it was difficult for him to stand. And in fact, it was during All Night Long when he asked for a chair so he finished it sitting down. I mean, what a trooper. He checked into a hospital in St. Louis and they're doing loads of tests. So hopefully nothing too drastic. There's not been confirmed.

confirmed public diagnosis yet of a heart condition, but it is the second time. He definitely had high dehydration. That's a little reminder for us all there. But it is his second health incident this year. In June, in a concert in St. Paul in Minnesota, Lionel became dizzy and felt unwell on stage then. But then 77, it's really hot on those stages. Sat down and eventually ended the show early and was taken to hospital. And two subsequent concerts then were postponed while he recovered. But it's great that he is on the mend. He's scheduled, his next scheduled concert is apparently September 26th in San Francisco. And hopefully he will be back dancing on the ceiling. Dish of the day coming up. Bet you can't wait.

0: So, yes, all of us here at Wave Mallorca, because no doubt Lionel's tuned in and recovering. We're sending lots of love and healing hugs and a speedy recovery. Now, folks, let's have a look and have a listen as to what we can have for dinner tonight.
1: No idea what to cook and need some inspiration for dinner? Help is at hand, as it's time for Dish of the Day.
0: Oh, it is. Actually, I'm really hungry now. I'm going to have to find something to nibble on. Anyway, today's Dish of the Day is Welsh Rarebit. And before you get excited, there isn't a rabbit or inside. It's essentially the Welsh answer to cheese on toast, but with a rather delicious upgrade. Mature cheese, mustard, Worcestershire sauce, and traditionally a splash of Welsh ale. And then it's grilled until bubbling and golden. Now, my friend Scott Stringfellow, he does cooking with string. So maybe this is one of the things you could do, Scott, on your videos. Now then, and here's a strange bit about it. It was originally called Welsh Rabbit. Nobody knows exactly why, although the popular theory is that it was an old English joke suggesting the Welsh couldn't actually afford rabbit and therefore had to eat cheese instead. So the name Welsh Rabbit dates back actually to 1725, while Rarebit came along a lot later. So if you're looking for a lunch today, here we go. Forget rabbit, grab yourself some good cheese and you can make yourself a nice Welsh Rarebit. And this is how you do it. You need 150 grams of a mature cheddar, grated. Welsh ale, that might be a little bit trickier, or just another good beer. 15 grams of butter, obviously the alcohol's an optional thing. 1 teaspoon of English mustard, 1 teaspoon of Worcestershire sauce, 1 tablespoon of plain flour, pinch of cayenne pepper, and 2 thick slices of good bread, and a tiny pinch of sugar, that's also optional. You toast the bread until it's nicely brown. Melt the butter in a saucepan and stir in the flour. Cook for about a minute. Slowly add the ale, stirring so you have a smooth, thick sauce. So it's basically making a roux with an ale, aren't you? Add the mustard, the Worcestershire sauce and the pepper. Take it off the heat. Stir in the grated cheese until melted and it's all creamy. Then you spread the mixture generously over the toast. Put it under a very hot grill for about 2 to 4 minutes until it's bubbling and golden and slightly blistered. And then just serve it immediately with a little bit extra Worcestershire sauce or just a simple green salad. Yes, enjoy. God, dive that now, couldn't you? Oh yeah, there'll be all the ingredients and a scrummy picture on our Facebook page at about 4:15 this afternoon.
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0: We will indeed. So, what do I play? Well, it's got to be Sir Tom, hasn't it?
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0: we'd have a double whammy of Sir Tom. Accompanied by Heather Small. You need love like I do. It was released in 1999 and Tom Jones's album Reload. Hugely successful album of collaborations with other artists, apparently. Spent 3 weeks in the UK top 75. And interestingly, the original by Gladys Knight and the Pips was a US hit reaching number 3 on the Billboard Hot 100 in 1970. As for that track, it got to number 24 in the UK. Very respectable result. But my God, a powerhouse of voices going on there, isn't it? Fantastic stuff. Now then, what is coming up? We have Done Dish of the Day for you. Don't worry if you've missed it. You can check out on our Facebook page everything that's going on there. And now, actually, it is time for this. We have not done it yet. It is, of course, Featured Artist.
1: It's time for the Featured Artist of the Week. What is your favourite song from this artist? Want to know more about them? Listen in. This week's Featured Artist is...
0: Well, it's not an artist, is it? We've gone for British, or I should say you have gone, because you are the people that vote for it, and you've gone for British soul. What a wonderful genre. I was hoping for Dolly, and I'm still hoping for Dolly for next week. Keep voting, folks. It's neck and neck, I believe, between Barry and Dolly at the moment. Go to our Facebook page and check out where you can put your suggestion. Or you can message me here in the studio, 676-112-120. I have just eaten a banana, and it's deciding to share some of its... flavour with you. Excuse me. Now then, we had gone through on Tuesday Dusty Springfield, The Real Thing, George Michael, Lisa Stansfield, So Soul to Soul, Seal, and Amy Winehouse. But it is time to feature for you a little Adele. Yes, Adele, British soul has travelled a long way, but perhaps it's the secret that Britain has never tried to be America. So where are we? Hang on a minute. We can't finish without mentioning Adele. Born and raised in Tottenham, that's what I was looking for, Adele took soul influences and combined them with pop, gospel, and, of course, her extraordinary voice. Her breakthrough album, 19, announced a huge new talent, and 21 turned her into one of the biggest recording artists in the world. So let's hear a little bit. This is... When We Were Young.

0: It was just like a song when we were young.
1: Just wow. Can never get tired of listening to that incredible voice of Adele. And that was when we were young. I know, when we were young. I think it's time to share a few world good news stories. This is what I've come across apparently in my research. A six-year-old girl was rescued alive after 60 hours under flood debris, and her parents were also found alive. That is fantastic. Doctors successfully reattached a five-year-old boy's completely severed hand, restoring blood circulation after complex microsurgery. Isn't it amazing? What, guys, keep doing your homework and studying. We need more doctors like that. Fantastic. What else have we got here? This is over in India now. An endangered Indian pangolin found in a residential area was safely rescued and released into protected forest. Fabulous. Are we liking that? What else have we got here for you? Oh, a bear cub over in the States with a container stuck over her head was rescued, checked, and safely released into the wild. Very good, very good. It's all about the animals in this one. Three fox cubs in the UK were rescued from between two walls, have been released after 4 months of rehabilitation. Very good. What else have we got here for you? There's something that I can't pronounce. Early statin use after a type 2 diabetes diagnosis was linked to a 15% lower dementia risk. Well, that's interesting, but always check with your healthcare professional with anything to do with the medical that we announce here on Wave Mallorca. And in Zambia, it's moving ahead with a new 67... now, what would that be? MWP solar plant to help tackle power shortages with cleaner energy. What do you call not megahertz. It'll come to me. Anyway, watts. Something watts, isn't it? Anyway, there we go. It's good news, folks. It's good news. Oh, a little bit of sunshine to your life. Why not?

0: It's the Hits and Pieces Show with Izzy Newman on Wave Mallorca. 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
0: 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Your music, your mates, your message.

to all our lovely male listeners who've dedicated tracks to their partners today. Thank you, gentlemen. And noted, lovely Rich has sent me a message, and we will feature some more of Adele in our British Soul. He's recommended One and Only, which I'm more than happy to play later on, but we're going to do this now. Yes, we'll do a repeat. Oh, the backwards forwards quiz. Lovely Spencer. He's on Monday, Wednesday and Fridays. He takes a tune, twizzles it around, and we've got to work out for fun what it is the right way round. Are we ready? Ears open, here we go.

Any idea? I know. We've got a few right answers coming in. As I said, well done to Craig. He got the first one in with the correct answer. I'll send them on to our lovely Spencer. He'll be announcing the answer tomorrow about 4:15. For joining, just for fun. Does sound... He does sound a little bit like he's sort of levitating above the notes. Oh, terrible, terrible link.

I know someone else that's levitating. Wonderful visit to the island. Mike Jones. Congratulations going out to him on his just recent engagement. We are all thrilled for you here at Wave Mallorca. And also, we've got to do a couple of birthday shout outs to the lovely lady, which is Jane Adams. A very, very happy birthday to you. And not forgetting, how could we possibly forget our very own Chris Marina. Happy birthday, Chris. Wishing you a fantastic day. And anyone else who's having a birthday today. This is Chris's song, or track, I should say.

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1: Interior Minister Fernando Grande Malasca has asked the Director of the Police Nationale for urgent clarification over an intelligence document concerning the mass entry into Suecia of migrants at the end of July. Reports published this week claim a Police Nationale document warned of an extreme risk of mass entry and alleged that Moroccan security forces helped direct migrants towards specific crossing points. However, the Director of the Police Nationale has told Malasca there's no official police report attributing the planning or execution of the operation to Morocco. He also says an alert issued on the 29th of July was a routine risk warning and did not specifically predict a mass entry the following day. The government called for maximum caution whilst the issue is examined. In other news, three Guardia Civil officers have been injured during a pursuit involving a fast boat off of Aguilas in Murcia. The officers were attempting to intercept the vessel near the Cabo Cope when it rammed their patrol boat. The craft was carrying more than 20 containers of petrol and its two crew members have been arrested. One of the injured officers required five stitches. The incident is being investigated, with the government delegate in Murcia saying further details will be given once the proceedings are complete. The temperatures are set to rise sharply across much of the country. Predictions of Ill has warned of a spell of very high and persistent temperatures affecting the peninsula and also the Balearic Islands. Today, temperatures could reach 42 degrees in the Guadalquivir Valley, with 40 degrees possible across other southern valleys. Authorities are also warning of an increased risk of wildfires and possible dry afternoon thunderstorms.
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music and nights are gray. 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

0: this time.
1: Oh, Lewis Capaldi, forget me. No, you can't forget me, can you? Because I'm here till four. Now then, what have we got coming up in the final hour? It's just flown by today. We have still got WhatsApp Doc brought to you by Buen Sonido, as today is European Prostate Cancer Awareness Day. So, boys, listen up and get them checked. Get your checks done. And we have also got some charity chit-chat along with some puns and a few more shout-outs. But we're going to do this first, as I want to keep it fresh in my mind.
2: The featured artist for this week is...
1: Well, it is, of course, the genre, really, of British soul. And as requested earlier on by the lovely Rich, he suggested Adele's One and Only. But let's find out a little bit more about her. Adele Laurie Blue Adkins, what a name, was born 5th of May 1988 in Tottenham in North London. She was raised largely by her mum, Penny, and discovered music at an early age. As a teenager, she became fascinated by great soul and jazz singers, particularly Ellis James and Ella Fitzgerald, influences that would become part of her unmistakable sound. Adele attended the Brit School for Performing Arts and Technology, the same school associated with artists including Amy Winehouse and Jessie J. While she was still young, a friend uploaded some of her recordings to MySpace, and those recordings eventually attracted the attention of XL Recordings. She signed her first record deal in 2006. Her debut album, 19, arrived in 2008, producing songs including Chasing Pavements and Hometown Glory. Within a year, she had won her first of two Grammys, Best Artist and Best Female Pop Vocal Performance. Then came the album that transformed her from successful British singer into a global superstar, and that was 21 in 2011. It contained three...

Flowers songs, Rolling in the Deep, Someone Like You, and Set Fire to the Rain. 21 became a phenomenal worldwide success and earned Adele 6 Grammys at the 2012 ceremony, including Album of the Year. And Adele's ability to turn personal pain into hugely relatable songs became her trademark. So in 2012, she provided the title song for the James Bond film Skyfall. The song won her an Academy Award for Best Original Song. She's quite talented, isn't she? Oh my God, it's complete and utterly intimidating. As well as Golden Globe and Grammy, my goodness. Then came 25 in 2015, featuring perhaps her most instantly recognisable opening line, Hello. The album broke enormous sale records, and at the 2017 Grammys, Adele again swept 3 major categories: album, record, and song of the year. And after that, another long break, she returned in 2021 with 30, a deeply personal album inspired partly by the breakdown of her marriage and the impact of divorce on her son. It's led to the single Easy On Me, went straight to number one, and later won a Grammy for Best Pop Solo Performance. Adele subsequently spent 2 years performing her hugely successful Weekends with Adele in the residency in Las Vegas, completing its 100th and final performance in November 2024. And she has since indicated that she wanted to take a substantial break from performing. Adele has currently 16 Grammy Awards from 25 nominations, along with an Oscar, Emmy, and Golden Globe. Oh, can't say that. Golden Globe. There we go. Adele is one of only 2 female solo artists to have won Album of the Year at the Grammys twice for their own albums. The other one is Taylor Swift. So shall we? I think we've had enough of me making mistakes, chattering. Let's have it. This is One and Only.

0: Thanks to Rich for that suggestion for our featured artist of the week, being British Soul. And my word, what a powerful song. One and only and true soul sound to that. And Adele, of course. Right then, let's do this for you now, folks.
1: What's Up, Doc? Is brought to you by Buen Sonido. Hear life to the fullest with the latest in hearing aid technology. Buen Sonido. Life sounds better with us.
0: Yes, Sven will be coming in hopefully in a couple of weeks' time. I know he's been, I keep saying that. I know, but because I keep talking about him, people keep taking up his time, which is great, which is what it's all about. Now, today, September the 3rd, gives us two very different but important health conversations. One concerning men's physical health and another concerning our relationship with our appearance. Whether I have time to do the both, we shall see, but both very important. First, prostate cancer. Today is European Prostate Cancer Awareness Day, which aims to improve awareness of prostate cancer, particularly its early detection and treatment. Prostate cancer is one of the most common cancers affecting men. One of the difficulties that early prostate cancer may cause, no symptoms at all. As it develops, some men may say, you know, they notice difficulty starting to urinate, a weaker flow, needing to urinate more frequently, particularly at night, or feeling that their bladder hasn't quite completely emptied. But here's the important point. Those symptoms don't automatically mean cancer. They're often caused by the enlargement or non-cancerous enlargement of the prostate, it says here. That's why men shouldn't try to diagnose themselves. I think we're all bad at that, aren't we? Especially with Dr. Google. Doctors can assess someone's individual risk and may use a PSA blood test. It's a physical examination, a physical examination, and where appropriate, an MRI and a biopsy to investigate further. But really, it just starts off with a PSA blood test. And treatment has come a long way. Depending on the cancer and where it has spread, options can include active surveillance, surgery, radiotherapy, hormone therapy, and newer targeted treatments. So, when should men start checking their prostate? For men at average risk, European guidelines are recommending sort of discussing PSA testing from around the age of 50. If you have a close family history of prostate cancer or you are at a higher risk genetically, then the conversation happened earlier, around 45, it says here, and in some very high risk men as early as 40. And importantly, screening isn't necessarily an annual test for everyone. The frequency can be tailored to the man's age, risk factors, and initial PSA results. So rather than waiting for symptoms, it's worth having that conversation with your GP. One important point, early prostate cancer often produces no symptoms. So waiting until urinary problems appear isn't a good screening strategy. Okay, guys? And in 2026, European guidance now emphasizes a risk-adapted approach with MRI playing an important role when further investigation is needed rather than automatically going straight to a biopsy. And one man, I think it's rude for us not to mention him, in my opinion, one man who has put prostate cancer firmly in the spotlight is, of course, Olympic cycling legend Sir Chris Hoy. Diagnosed with stage 4 prostate cancer at just 47, Chris has made it his mission to encourage men not to assume that prostate cancer is simply an old man's disease. Absolutely not. This year, he's helped launch an ambitious Scottish project offering 25,000 men aged between 40 to 80 free PSA blood tests. And his message is very simple. Don't wait for symptoms. Know your risk and talk to your doctor about testing. Here in Spain, apparently, and including Mallorca, there isn't currently a national program that automatically screens every man for prostate cancer. So my research says at 50. Instead, PSA testing is usually discussed individually with your family doctor. And as we mentioned, age, family history and personal risk all come into the decision. So if you're around 50 or over, and particularly if you have a close relative who's had prostate cancer, it's worth having that chat with your doctor rather than simply waiting for symptoms. And just to let you know, if you want to do it privately, it apparently appears in my research less than 40 euros, folks, for a PSA test, all right? So not just to the guys, but perhaps partners, have a little check with your man. Find out, has he had his check done? The message today is simple. Don't ignore changes and don't be embarrassed to talk to your doctor about prostate health. And now, for something completely different, it is also, which is something I'm not going to talk about, just to let you know, September 3rd is actually the very first Body Dysmorphic Disorder Awareness Day. So we'll focus on that on another time, but it isn't something, it's much more than simply not liking the way you look, according to my research. But of course, as I said, with anything we chat about here in Buen Sonido's sponsorship of WhatsApp Doc, please check with a medical professional. Thank you very much. That concludes. Go get them checked, boys.
1: WhatsApp Doc was brought to you by Buen Sonido, your answer to a better life with better hearing.

Yeah, if you've just tuned in, welcome to Hits and Pieces. We're in the final half an hour. But we've just done our What's Up Doc feature, being as today is European Prostate Cancer Awareness Day. One listener message in just to say, boys, they don't do that invasive test anymore. It's just a blood test. Get yourself out there. Get yourself checked. Thank you so much to that listener. Now then, we have a bit of a sad message now. I feel really sorry for this poor lady, Natalie. Happy birthday, Natalie. Unfortunately, she had a party last night, but her sons missed the flight. They couldn't get on the flight for whatever reason. So my goodness, I hope you've had a good birthday, even without the sons. And I'm sure if they had turned up and had made it, they want you to boogie. So Natalie, happy birthday. Silly boys. Their loss. Get up and have a little boogie, everybody. We're nearly the weekend. Charity chit chat coming up, plus a few puns.

out to the birthday girl, Natalie. And anyone else that we might have missed. Like her sons. Aww. I reckon now then that they didn't make it for yesterday. You just got to celebrate again. Keep it going, Natalie. Keep it going. Now, a team of people that keep it going are all the associations, all those fundraising folk out there. Now, let's share with you what they've been up to and what they're about to get up to. 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They've got a meet-up on the 4th of September at the Appas Cafe in Fronda, which is the old Maggots and Ved, at 10:30. So we've just touched on the fact that about it is European Prostate Cancer Awareness Day. And if you've got any concerns, they have a lot of support there. Or if you know someone and not quite sure how to handle the situation, go along, meet the team. Or more importantly, or just as importantly, if you want to get involved and be a volunteer, help people. If you've had the experience and you want to share that and perhaps take someone to the hospital if they can't drive, or things like that, get involved with the Cancer Support Group Mallorca. Go and meet the team. 4th of September, Appas Cafe at 10:30. And also a little shout out again to the lovely guest that I had in the studio a few weeks ago, which was Natasha Retzman. She is a busy, busy lady, and all her team of volunteers that look after all the feral cats and the colonies here, making sure that there aren't any that haven't been castrated. Please do not feed cats if they are wild cats. It isn't necessarily illegal, but it is completely frowned upon. Organise someone, let someone know. They'll help you try and catch them before you continue to spread this problem that is on the island. The government have passed a law to support these ladies, but unfortunately it's not working too well. So they're trying to raise attention to it. On the 6th of September, they'll be meeting in Plaza Espana and walking to Plaza Court to just raise more awareness and hope they get the more support that they need. I'm also chatting with, see what you think about this, I'm also chatting with Natasha, who's passionate about animals for stuff, that we might do a little new little feature once a month focusing on our furry friends to find homes or advice about things. So if you're a vet and you'd like to get involved, get in contact with me. I'd love to share your business as well as your knowledge. So let's work on that. Joyron Foundation, they, as you may know, have got their go-kart rally on the 11th of October. And if you aren't competing but just want to go along, it's free. Yes, free. And there'll be loads going on. DJs, there'll be a few stalls as well, food trucks. It's a really, historically, it has been hugely successful, and no doubt Ronald and his team will make another great day of it, helping the underprivileged kids of Mallorca. Fantastic to him. But he's not just got one event on the go, he never stops that man. He's got two. He's also doing a Halloween event on the 31st of October at Can Eduardo here in Palma. And go to the Joyron Foundation website to get more details. We will no doubt get Ron in again close to the time. And last but not least, Super Yacht Charities have got their annual golf tournament on the 15th of October. Wave Mallorca. Come on, Wave. I've got a team in. Yes, we have. Really looking forward to not only, hopefully, if I can, participate, been off golf for a while, but also to broadcast from the venue, which is at Songkint, as we did last year. So she'll be doing interviews and bringing you the atmosphere, because the Super Yacht Charities do a phenomenal amount of great work. And here, they do it globally, but here they support our great friends at Yachting Gives Back. And so big shout out to Nick and all his wonderful volunteers. And basically that sort of rounds up today's current charity chit chat. Unless there's something out there I haven't been made aware of, do get in contact with 676 112 120. We're very happy to share any events if you're needing help spreading the word, like for example we did about the lovely pussycats that needed a home. Dear Dom sadly passed away, but they have successfully been rehomed. Thanks for everybody that contributed to helping. Let us put a song. How about
Johannes Blue featuring Ray by your side.

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6: 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They say we got no future at all. They wanna

0: Jonas Blue. This featuring Jack and Jill. His actual stage name, that is. Real name, Guy James Robin. British DJ, record producer, songwriter, and musician who became one of the biggest names in dance pop during the 2010 era. Sounds like it was 1,000 years ago. Early night, 2nd of August is his birthday, 1989. Born in Chelmsford, Essex in the UK. He's 37 now. He learned to play saxophone, piano and drums and began producing music while still young. His breakthrough came when he began creating dance versions of well-known tracks, or songs, I should say. The huge break, though, was Fast Car in 2015. He released Tropical, it says, house version of Tracy Chapman's Fast Car, featuring vocals from Dakota. There you go. Now then, I thought I would share with you, as we had a little bit of a double whammy, and there's no swearing, I want to just share this with you, listeners.
1: Saturday, La Patrona. Absolutely free for everybody to come. It's 50,000 odd people. The artists are my man John Newman, Rudimental, Isaac Indar, Lady Gozia, Alex Losso, and Free Nipples. And then after the event, which is from 7 till 2 in the morning, the after party is in Amok with Jonas Blue.
0: Well, there you have it. We gave a little shout out for our friend Gordon, busy bee that he is. Big hugs, my friend. And I'm happy to share that. I'm happy to share that. And good luck. Actually, talking of that nightclub, it features in the film The Last Sunset. And yours truly was actually in. I watched a bit of it the other day. I think I made the editor's cutting room floor, to be honest with you. But yeah, what an incredible place. We need to wrap their little door to see if they will join us here at Wave Mallorca. Right, I'm going to play, before I do my little puns and hopefully bring a smile to your face, I'm going to play a bit of Dua Lipa, because I can, because I've got the buttons. Big love to everybody.

There you have it. That was an illusion. You did hear Gordon. Hope you're well, buddy. You sound good. Roads look clear as well. I get a good feeling. Did you mean to send that picture? Now then, let's hope we can bring you a good feeling. Got only a few minutes left before I say my goodbyes and leave you in the capable hands and wonderful hands of Des for his Drive Time show, 4 till 6. Then we've got Jimmy C with his Dishy Disco, and then Jason Fubar from 8 till 10 with a little repeat of his Saturday sessions. Fantastic. Here we go, though, for you puns. What do you call a detective who accidentally solves all his cases? Well, it's sheer luck, Holmes, of course. Mama knew I was a needle in a haystack. I'm a body boy, plus way back. I got a feeling it's a rap, ASAP. I lost my Hudbee's audio book the other day. Now I'll never hear the end of it. Where do you learn to make banana splits? At Sunday school. What did the fisherman say to the magician? Pick a cod, any cod. A guy took my friend's bedside table after he slept with her. It was her one night stand. It was her one night stand. What you call a pig that does a karate? Pork chop. What kind of shoes do spies wear? Well, that would be sneakers. Two robbers robbed a liquor store and one of them asked, is this whiskey? The other answered, not as whiskey as robbing a bank. Did you know the first French fry wasn't actually cooked in France? It was cooked in Greece. Greece. What do you call a yam with a broom? A sweet potato. Last but not least, my husband fell onto the baggage carousel at the airport yesterday. Thankfully, he came round. There you go. That's your lot. Get a good feeling. Yeah. Have a great, great rest of the Thursday. That is gonna be an epic one. Yeah. I feel it. I'll be back next Tuesday. Yeah. Stick around though, as I mentioned, we've got Fantastic Des with his Drive Time show, and then Jimmy C, Dishy Disco, and Jason Fubar from 8 till 10 with his Saturday sessions. So look after yourselves and each other. I'm going to leave you with another great soul British singer, and that is George Michael. And this is Freedom Remastered. Take care now. Bye. Look after yourselves and each other.

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1: In today's news, Britain is being warned it is in a deeply uncomfortable financial position ahead of next month's budget, after government borrowing costs climbed to their highest levels in decades. Rising oil prices and global uncertainty have pushed up the cost of servicing Britain's debt, potentially leaving Chancellor John Healey with billions less to spend. Prime Minister Andy Burnham has again refused to rule out tax rises, with the budget due on the 28th of October. A new UK-French police surge team is being deployed to tackle so-called mega dinghies crossing the English Channel. 45 extra officers will be sent to beaches further along the French coast, as smugglers increasingly use much larger boats capable of carrying hundreds of people. The government says small boat crossings are down around 43% compared with this time last year, but ministers say gangs are constantly changing their tactics. A 34-year-old British woman has been stabbed to death at a hotel in Portugal. The woman was attacked in a corridor at a hotel in the Algarve, with emergency services unable to save her. Portuguese police have launched a murder investigation, and a suspect has been detained as detectives work to establish what happened. King Charles and French President Emmanuel Macron have formally welcomed the Bayeux Tapestry to London, where it will go on display at the British Museum. Prime Minister Andy Burnham also joined them for a preview of the historic embroidery, which depicts the Norman conquest of England in 1066. And finally, some good news for British business. EasyJet is joining the FTSE 100, putting the airline among the UK's biggest listed companies. It will enter the blue chip index alongside energy company Ithaca, reflecting the airline's stronger market value and performance. For Wave Mallorca, this is Harriet Gordon.
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0: show.
1: So what do you think of that then? That is the brand new track from Roger Sanchez featuring Melanie C, as in ex-Spice Girls. Yeah, it's a brand new track. It's called I Don't Want to Know. She performed it last week at Pasha in Ibiza on the stage. Everybody loved it. Everybody went mad. So that's the brand new one, Roger Sanchez, I Don't Want to Know, featuring Melanie C. What do you think?

0: It is John Van D, and it's called What's Love Got to Do With It. Obviously, Tina Turner did that track. He's made a nice dance version of it, and he's done it very, very nice. Shouts going out to Mickey Boy. He liked the Roger Sanchez track with Millie C. Good, good. Shouts going out to Izzy Newman on her way home, and thanks for staying around to say hello. Thank you. This is my track at the moment. I know it's been out a little while, but this version is the Ashaya mix. And the way he's put it together, it's done good.
1: All the pretty girls in the foreground of my mind.
0: And the lyrics, spot on.

0: 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A Shire mix.
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0: Shouts going out to Mr. Rob Alexander, who's messaging me from the south coast of the United Kingdom. Afternoon to you, sir. What are you up to then, huh? Here's Olivia Rodrigo.

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6: So welcome back. You're with me, Des Mitchell. This is Drive Time, taking you through on a... what day is it? It's Thursday, isn't it? I say that because this week I've been getting confused about everything. Sage, isn't it? That's what it is. It doesn't make you better, it makes things stop working.

It is Anotra, or A-N-T-R-O. Is it T-R-O? Anyhow, it's called Talk To Me. You know what? They shouldn't do that. It's annoying when they do that. Let's just abbreviate the name. No, let's not. Josh Baker, featuring Poppy Bascom. Proper names.

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You with me, Des Mitchell, taking you through. Just looking at online daily bulletin. Not really that exciting today. Palmer Airport boosts passport control staff ahead of the full introduction of new European Union border controls this Sunday. I'm travelling next week, so I'm not looking forward to that. Heading back to UK to play at Reminisce Festival, which is in Liverpool. Going to Brum first to see my mother on the Friday, then playing Liverpool on the Saturday, back on the Sunday. So that's me. See, when I'm not here, you know, I go off and do other things as well. Yeah. Now, the festival's called Reminisce because it's all about remembering old tunes. Looking forward to it, actually.

Now, if I got a remake of the original of this, I might just play it. This version is done by Mehdi Furkery. That's what I said. Mehdi Furkery. I know. Oh, I didn't tell him to do it, did I?

0: The original done by Patty Day. If you haven't worked out already, it's right before my eyes. Now you should be going, oh, I remember that. It's the one that goes like this.
1: We're living closer, so sweet.

0: right before my eyes. Now, as I said, it's done by Mehdi Furkari. 20 years ago, you could not have done that name. They'd have just gone, no. And then it said something like, this isn't Joe Dolce, shut up your face. No, come up with a proper name and then we'll let you put it out. That's what they would have said 20 years ago. I don't get it. Anyhow, I've been playing this just lately in the stadium, especially on a Saturday before Queen.
1: Okay, everybody, let's play games, huh?

taken from the Wembley concert of Queen a month after Live Aid. So they did Live Aid, then a month later they did a live concert and used this.

0: 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It is called Mercury Superstar.
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5: 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It's drive time with me, Des Mitchell. Wait, thank you. My phone was making noises behind me. Jamiroquai, Joe and Steve Friend doing Space Cowboy. I don't think Jamiroquai had anything to do with the mix there. It's just Joe and Steve Friend doing the version. Camden Castle featuring Kathy Brown and Jake Weary, Breaking My Heart. Mark Vedo, I'm Feeling Love. And this from Rod Currilo. Called Stuck. Wave Mallorca drive time. News time approaching. Let's see what's going on in the world.
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1: In today's news, Britain is being warned it is in a deeply uncomfortable financial position ahead of next month's budget, after government borrowing costs climbed to their highest levels in decades. Rising oil prices and global uncertainty have pushed up the cost of servicing Britain's debt, potentially leaving Chancellor John Healey with billions less to spend. Prime Minister Andy Burnham has again refused to rule out tax rises, with the budget due on the 28th of October. A new UK-French police surge team is being deployed to tackle so-called mega dinghies crossing the English Channel. 45 extra officers will be sent to beaches further along the French coast, as smugglers increasingly use much larger boats capable of carrying hundreds of people. The government says small boat crossings are down around 43% compared with this time last year, but ministers say gangs are constantly changing their tactics. A 34-year-old British woman has been stabbed to death at a hotel in Portugal. The woman was attacked in a corridor at a hotel in the Algarve, with emergency services unable to save her. Portuguese police have launched a murder investigation, and a suspect has been detained as detectives work to establish what happened. King Charles and French President Emmanuel Macron have formally welcomed the Bayeux Tapestry to London, where it will go on display at the British Museum. Prime Minister Andy Burnham also joined them for a preview of the historic embroidery, which depicts the Norman conquest of England in 1066. And finally, some good news for British business. EasyJet is joining the FTSE 100, putting the airline among the UK's biggest listed companies. It will enter the blue chip index alongside energy company Ithaca, reflecting the airline's stronger market value and performance. For Wave Mallorca, this is Harriet Gordon.
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0: You're with me taking you through. This is Drive Time Wave Mallorca on a Thursday. And just get some beats behind me. Did you know that Meta, that's the people that own Facebook and Instagram, they are to pay $18 billion to settle claims that its platforms harms children. $18 billion. So now just look at your child and you see him sitting there or her sitting there on their phone. What are they actually looking at? Is it anything educational? Is it anything learning? Probably not. Now, I'm guilty of having a quick look at Instagram every now and then. I am. I like some of the silly content they put on. But after a while, I do tell myself, okay, go and get something done now. But your kids don't. And I know some parents, they like to go and play with your phone or go and play with your iPad. Yeah. It's time you have to stop chilling that.
2: I did it all the time.
0: Yeah, you have to stop doing that.
2: I'm going through the sun.
0: In fact, hang on, let me just put that back a bit. So, remember when you first gave your child an iPad or an iPhone and you said, I'm going to be watching the times and how long you're using it? When was the last time you checked on that? Ah. Remember when you first gave it to them, you said, right, you're going to be using it for an hour. Go and use it for an hour.
2: I'm moving through the sun.
0: Oh, that's gone, hasn't it?
2: I did it all the time.
0: Think about it.

0: It is enormous. We're going to talk sizes. It's enormous. Astronomically huge. That's how big that track is. Hugo, Moving to the Sun. It's one of those tracks that if you go out on a weekend, you should be hearing at least once. Otherwise, you're going to the wrong clubs. Or the wrong clubs are not playing the right music. Because that's a track that's, you know, that's just uplifting. And we need uplifting tracks to come back into our lives instead of everybody, you know, DJs playing with the baseball cap on and the head down and not concentrating and just playing, well, whatever it is they want to play. And we all know that happens, don't we? We do.
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0: Now then, you're with me, Des Mitchell, taking you through. As I said, Meta to pay up to $18 billion to settle claims its platforms harms children, which is true, has done for years. Just took them long enough to get there, hasn't it? So they've probably built up $30 million and now have to give away $18 billion. They've still got some. They've still got a lot. Look at it that way. Oh, we've got to give away $18 billion now. Now we've only got $20 billion left. $20 billion left, sorry.

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14: So I've been reading this report. It says that countries are starting to ditch and move away from Google, Microsoft and other American big tech giants. Here's what they're switching to. Now, you can Gmail, for example, you can use Proton Mail. I didn't know this, so I'm going to be looking into that a little bit later on today. DuckDuckGo is a search engine. I already use that. You can replace Google search engine with that. Replacing Google Drive, you can use Proton Drive. I didn't know about any of that, so I'm going to be looking into that. Replacing Chrome. Now, I've been using Chrome a lot. You can replace it with Firefox, which I've got. And there's another one called Brave. I didn't know about Brave. And WhatsApp messages. This one's really interesting. Now, there's Signal. Did you know about Signal? I did not know about Signal. There's one I was using while I was over in Dubai, and that was pretty good. Only works in the UAE, which I thought was great because that's where you were at the time. So all these things are very interesting, and you should look into them because it's an ever-changing world, and things are not going the way we want them to, are they? Let's be honest. They're not. Especially not the way I'd like them, innit? Block and Crown. Dennis Capriata on vocal. Love this. It's called I Need Your Love. I'm beginning to think the vocalist might be AI.

0: been a while since I played that. Block and Crown. It's called I Need Your Love. This is Wave Mallorca. You with me, Des Mitchell. This is Drive Time.
1: Oh, you know what? 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
0: All right, calm down. What about this? Do you remember Christine W? Did a big house track many, many years ago called Feel What You Want. Definitely became a house classic. Well, this year, she's done this. Recognize the melody? No? Give it a minute.

Now, before you all rush out and go mad and look for it, I have to tell you, I have slowed it down a little bit. And I'm pleased to say that my way makes it sound better. The old Sade track, Smooth Operator, gets redone by Christine W. on remix duties of Block and Crown. Not a bad thing.

0: Jade Starling. Crazy. I've had it a few years. It still sounds good. It's not Seal. Seal's version of Crazy, the definitive, but it's still the best. It really is. It's Ray Majorca Drive Time.
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It's called I Feel So Excited.

0: It is Wave Manana. 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Wave Mallorca playing you Lenny Fontana. I feel so excited. You with me, Des Mitchell, taking you through.
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2: In today's news, Britain is being warned it is in a deeply uncomfortable financial position ahead of next month's budget, after government borrowing costs climbed to their highest levels in decades. Rising oil prices and global uncertainty have pushed up the cost of servicing Britain's debt, potentially leaving Chancellor John Healey with billions less to spend. Prime Minister Andy Burnham has again refused to rule out tax rises, with the budget due on the 28th of October. A new UK-French police surge team is being deployed to tackle so-called mega dinghies crossing the English Channel. 45 extra officers will be sent to beaches further along the French coast, as smugglers increasingly use much larger boats capable of carrying hundreds of people. The government says small boat crossings are down around 43% compared with this time last year, but ministers say gangs are constantly changing their tactics. A 34-year-old British woman has been stabbed to death at a hotel in Portugal. The woman was attacked in a corridor at a hotel in the Algarve, with emergency services unable to save her. Portuguese police have launched a murder investigation, and a suspect has been detained as detectives work to establish what happened. King Charles and French President Emmanuel Macron have formally welcomed the Bayeux Tapestry to London, where it will go on display at the British Museum. Prime Minister Andy Burnham also joined them for a preview of the historic embroidery, which depicts the Norman conquest of England in 1066. And finally, some good news for British business. EasyJet is joining the FTSE 100, putting the airline among the UK's biggest listed companies. It will enter the blue chip index alongside energy company Ithaca, reflecting the airline's stronger market value and performance. For Wave Mallorca, this is Harriet Gordon.
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6: 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I've got great... tunes. We're going to kick off with a track that was originally done, recorded back in 1978.

Dishy Disco on Wave Mallorca. Loving that for you. There they go. It's a little bit of Chic for you. And I'm on your love. Brass Lamp on the edit. And here's something from M is for Motion. They've done a rework of Firecracker. 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
1: It was originally the Yellow Magic Orchestra. It came out in 1978. It was one of the originators, like Kraftwerk, who were the first house music bands around out of Japan. That is M is for Motion, their version of Firecracker. And we continue in the mix right now with something from JT Swan and company, Dave Lee, ZR. It's the Rock the Message mix, and this is something called Get Fly, and this is out right now on Zed Records. Place for you on Wave Mallorca.

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1: Dave Lee working his magic there with the JT Swan and Company. It's the Rock the Message mix. It's something called Get Fly, and that is out right now on Z Records. What a great tune. And here's something from the Blonde Boys Orphanage. This is something called Break My Heart. This is the John Morales Eminem groove mix, and this is out right now on Do It Anyway Records. Playing your favorite tunes here on Dishy Disco.

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1: John Morales, Eminem groove mix of Break My Heart from the Blonde Boys Orphanage for you there. Out right now on Do It Anyway Records. And we're going to go back 2 years now for something that came out on Frappe from somebody called James Duke. Have a little listen to this. This is something called Who Said? Plays for you right here on Dishy Disco.

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1: Taking us back in time, a little bit of a Who Said by James Dupri there that came out on Frappe. And here comes something from Definitive Grooves. It's called Every Day, Move My Soul. It's the extended mix. And this is from Groove Culture. 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

Definitive Grooves for you there. It's the extended mix of Everyday Move My Soul. That is amazing. Out on Groove Culture. And we're going to continue right now with something that's out on Toytonics. This is R.P. Brown and Capote. It's the extended version of something called The Funk Biz. Play for you right here on Dishy Disco.

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1: What a great tune. There you go. Always a chance on Boogie Brunch Records there from Lupino. And I'm going to kick up. I'm going to continue with a track that was played on the radio here by me many, many weeks ago. And I absolutely love this. This is from Doneo, Omar and Lamar. The track is called Nights Like This, and this is the Dave Lee extended mix, and it's out right now on Zephyrin Records. Place for you on Wave Mallorca.

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1: What a great mix there from Dave Lee, Deneo, Omar and Lamar, and Nights Like This. And as I said, that's out on Zephyrm Records. That is a great tune. I love that. And I'm going to continue right now with Gianni Bini and something called Shake the Break. And this is out on Ocean Tracks Records. Place for you on Wave Mallorca.

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1: So funky this week on the radio. Gianni Biani for you right there. It's out on Ocean Track Records, Shake the Break. And you've heard that sample Love Break before, haven't you? And here's a track that's going to be taking us up to the top of the hour. Make sure you join me in part two, by the way. Part two is going to be exceptional as well with great tunes. Yeah, taking us up to part two, DJ Fudge and Kiko Navarro. And this is something called Show You The Way. And this is out right now on Disco Toronto. Keep it locked on here to Dishy Disco.

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1: In today's news, Britain is being warned it is in a deeply uncomfortable financial position ahead of next month's budget, after government borrowing costs climbed to their highest levels in decades. Rising oil prices and global uncertainty have pushed up the cost of servicing Britain's debt, potentially leaving Chancellor John Healey with billions less to spend. Prime Minister Andy Burnham has again refused to rule out tax rises, with the budget due on the 28th of October. A new UK-French police surge team is being deployed to tackle so-called mega dinghies crossing the English Channel. 45 extra officers will be sent to beaches further along the French coast, as smugglers increasingly use much larger boats capable of carrying hundreds of people. The government says small boat crossings are down around 43% compared with this time last year, but ministers say gangs are constantly changing their tactics. A 34-year-old British woman has been stabbed to death at a hotel in Portugal. The woman was attacked in a corridor at a hotel in the Algarve, with emergency services unable to save her. Portuguese police have launched a murder investigation and a suspect has been detained as detectives work to establish what happened. King Charles and French President Emmanuel Macron have formally welcomed the Bayeux Tapestry to London, where it will go on display at the British Museum. Prime Minister Andy Burnham also joined them for a preview of the historic embroidery, which depicts the Norman conquest of England in 1066. And finally, some good news for British business. EasyJet is joining the FTSE 100, putting the airline among the UK's biggest listed companies. It will enter the blue chip index alongside energy company Ithaca, reflecting the airline's stronger market value and performance. For Wave Mallorca, this is Harriet Gordon.

as his grand red carpet rolls out on the side they stand, worshipping you like a god, like a goddess. Somehow, you remain modest, flashbulbs pop, paparazzi goes wild, with amazing grace, you walk and smile, the answer to your beck and call, you're flawless. After all, overqualified for the position, your dreams see fruition, me a class on a higher plane, everyone wants to know your name, just like perfection.

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1: Hello and welcome to part two of the show. Here, Jimmy, with some more Dishy Disco for you on the radio. The ones for you there and Flawless, and that is the Hayward edit, and that is rather, rather good. And we're going to continue with the classic right now from McFadden and Whitehead. Pinto on the edit of the classic Ain't No Stopping Us Now. Welcome to part two of Dishy Disco.

But you got McFadden and Whitehead and somebody called Ain't No Stopping Us Now, back to 1979 for you there when that came up. And I have a little confession, yes, that is my karaoke song. That's my go-to when I go out and do me karaoke. That's the one I sing. So if you're around me, close your ears, because I'll probably destroy it in a bad way. All right, going to continue right now with something brand new from Max Winfield and Anaya Day. It's on one of my favourite labels, Fool's Paradise, which is a part of Tool Room. And this is something called I Can Feel It. Plays for you right here on Dishy Disco.

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1: Great music from Max Winfield for you there with a Naya Day. It's called I Can Feel It. It's the extended mix, and that is out right now on Fool's Paradise. And here's a track I played either last week or the week before, and I just thought, you know what, this is a great piece. Jack in House, we're going to play it again. Marco Santoro, it's called My Soul, and this is out right now on Big Love Tracks. Plays for you here on Dishy Disco.

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1: Marco Santoro for you right there. It's called My Soul, out on Big Love Tracks right now. And that is a great tune, isn't it? Can we continue as well with a little bit of Johan S and something called Go Back. This is the extended mix, and this is out right now on House Heads. Place for you on Wave Mallorca.

about the music and nothing else. No one cared about recording a perfect video or checking notifications. The only light came from strobes and disco balls, not phone screens. People went out to lose themselves in the sound, to feel the bass shake the floor, and connect with strangers through rhythm alone. Back then, DJs played for the crowd in front of them. Every drop, every track, felt raw and spontaneous. You didn't need to prove you were there, you just were. It was freedom, pure and simple. When the night was measured by how hard you danced, not by how many likes you stole, you got.

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1: Still sounding amazing, isn't it? There you go, Johan Hess, S for you right there. And something called Go Back. It's out on Owl's Heads. And we're going to continue with those guys out of Italy. They call themselves the Cube Guys. They've got something out right now on Space Disco Records. This is the extended mix of Funky Beats. 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
1: Digo, it's brand new from the Cube Guys. It's called Funky Beats and it's out right now on Space Disco. That is rather good. And we're going to continue right now with Angelo Ferreri and Roller Funk. And this is the vocal mix of something called Disco Chance. And this is out right now on Mood Funk Records. And it plays for you here on Digi Disco.

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1: There you go, a little bit of Angelo Ferrari and Roller Funk for you there. It's something called Disco Chance. And that is out right now on Mood Funk. And here's something that is really, really special coming in right now. The label is Toi Garcon. The artist is called Odyssey Inc. Now, you know I play a lot of Odyssey Inc. stuff on the radio. But this is pretty special. This is called Get Back to You. And this is the original mix that's out right now. Place for you on Wave Mallorca.

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1: I could just listen to that all day. There you go. 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Gotta get back to you. What a tune. I love that. And we're going to continue right now with something from Super Savage. It's called Body Shine. And this is out right now on PS Comps. 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
1: Super Savage for you right there. It's called Body Shine. It's out on PS Comps. And that is the original mix that we play for you here on Dishy Disco. And on with the tunes, we're going to go right now with Ruse and Chester. It's out on Sulfuric Tracks. This is the extended mix of something called Another Night. 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
1: Be going through Chester for you there. Another night. It's the extended mix out on Sulfuric. I'm sure you can guess what's going to be coming in next. We have a record that was originally done back in 1980. It came out on Casablanca Records. The band were called Lip Sync. The track was called Funky Town. Yeah, we're going to play Funky Town on the radio today. And this is the hyphen edit that we play for you right here on Dishy Disco. Check this out.

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1: Lip Sync for you right there, of course, taking us back with a little bit of Funky Town hyphen on the remix of that one. And coming in right now, Kinso Ara, New York City with Kinjo and Give It To Me. And this is out right now on Jackie's Music Records. Place for you on Wave Mallorca.

You got that, it's Pinto and Kinjo for you there. It's called Give It To Me. That is a great tune. Final tune for me is a classic from Whitney Houston. We go back to 1990 with this one. The Yvonne Turner remix is the one we're going to play here for you. I'm Your Baby Tonight is going to be taking us out of Dishy Disco today. Thank you so much for joining me on the radio, and I'll see you next time. Take care, and thanks for listening to Dishy Disco.

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1: In today's news, Britain is being warned it is in a deeply uncomfortable financial position ahead of next month's budget, after government borrowing costs climbed to their highest levels in decades. Rising oil prices and global uncertainty have pushed up the cost of servicing Britain's debt, potentially leaving Chancellor John Healey with billions less to spend. Prime Minister Andy Burnham has again refused to rule out tax rises, with the budget due on the 28th of October. A new UK-French police surge team is being deployed to tackle so-called mega dinghies crossing the English Channel. 45 extra officers will be sent to beaches further along the French coast, as smugglers increasingly use much larger boats capable of carrying hundreds of people. The government says small boat crossings are down around 43% compared with this time last year, but ministers say gangs are constantly changing their tactics. A 34-year-old British woman has been stabbed to death at a hotel in Portugal. The woman was attacked in a corridor at a hotel in the Algarve, with emergency services unable to save her. Portuguese police have launched a murder investigation, and a suspect has been detained as detectives work to establish what happened. King Charles and French President Emmanuel Macron have formally welcomed the Bayeux Tapestry to London, where it will go on display at the British Museum. Prime Minister Andy Burnham also joined them for a preview of the historic embroidery, which depicts the Norman conquest of England in 1066. And finally, some good news for British business. EasyJet is joining the FTSE 100, putting the airline among the UK's biggest listed companies. It will enter the blue chip index alongside energy company Ithaca, reflecting the airline's stronger market value and performance. For Wave Mallorca, this is Harriet Gordon.
0: In session with Jason Fubar. Fubar. Saturday sessions. Saturday sessions with Jason Fubar. DJ Fubar.
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We continue. Richard Gray, Let's Turn It Around. Remix.

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That sound. You will probably know Chris from Ultra Beat. Famous for all them big tunes, Pretty Green Eyes, Pretty Green Eyes. Brown Eyes? Feeling Fine and all that. 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

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Sophie Tucker. The vocals of Carita. Welcome to your Saturday session, Fubar in the mix. Let's go, come on.

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3: In today's news, Britain is being warned it is in a deeply uncomfortable financial position ahead of next month's budget, after government borrowing costs climbed to their highest levels in decades. Rising oil prices and global uncertainty have pushed up the cost of servicing Britain's debt, potentially leaving Chancellor John Healey with billions less to spend. Prime Minister Andy Burnham has again refused to rule out tax rises, with the budget due on the 28th of October. A new UK-French police surge team is being deployed to tackle so-called mega dinghies crossing the English Channel. 45 extra officers will be sent to beaches further along the French coast, as smugglers increasingly use much larger boats capable of carrying hundreds of people. The government says small boat crossings are down around 43% compared with this time last year, but ministers say gangs are constantly changing their tactics. A 34-year-old British woman has been stabbed to death at a hotel in Portugal. The woman was attacked in a corridor at a hotel in the Algarve, with emergency services unable to save her. Portuguese police have launched a murder investigation, and a suspect has been detained as detectives work to establish what happened. King Charles and French President Emmanuel Macron have formally welcomed the Bayeux Tapestry to London, where it will go on display at the British Museum. Prime Minister Andy Burnham also joined them for a preview of the historic embroidery, which depicts the Norman conquest of England in 1066. And finally, some good news for British business. EasyJet is joining the FTSE 100, putting the airline among the UK's biggest listed companies. It will enter the blue chip index alongside energy company Ithaca, reflecting the airline's stronger market value and performance. For Wave Mallorca, this is Harriet Gordon.

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1: This is it right here.
0: Nari. 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We're back with Ilias Barrientos and Malu from Brazil. 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
0: Can

Machine. Had the pleasure of meeting James Brown's grandson this summer, Jason Brown, over in Ibiza, and I actually got him to come and play in Blackpool at the Retro Lounge. And he did a sterling job. Great DJ.

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This is Shock or Shocker. 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
1: Saturday Sessions with Jason Fubar.

That's a great little number, isn't it? Shocker or Shock and Be Buena. With this one, we've had to unfortunately remove the vocal because it has a lot of swearing in it. But the backing track is unbelievable. Ilias Barrientos, Be Hot, let's go!

And that's the one thing about removing a vocal from a track. Some of the bits feel a bit chopped, like this, but it's still an amazing track, and get ready. Ilias Barrientos been doing some absolute damage this year and last year. Some of the biggest tracks in my sets for sure. Support all over the world from the likes of Carl Cox, MK, Danny Howard. Just some beastly house music. We love it. Turn it up.

How you doing, everybody over there? Back on the decks after a little hiatus in the summer. Had a lot going on, you know. Busy boy, but we're here again. Let's go.

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There's a gun in your hand that's pointing at your head. You think you're mad, too unstable. Kicking in chairs and knocking down tables in a restaurant in a West End town. 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

a gun in your hand that's pointing at your head. You think you're mad, too unstable, kicking in chairs and knocking down tables in a restaurant in a West End town. 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